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9: The top stories this hour. Prime Ministerial hopeful Andy Burnham will propose a number 10 in the north as he argues for a radical devolution of power and resources away from Whitehall. The former Metro Mayor is giving his first major speech since announcing he was standing to become Labour leader. There will be a focus too on the economy. Verity Davidge from Make UK says things need to change.
10: Manufacturers in particular are facing a triple whack of costs that they would really want an incoming Prime Minister to really look at. The first is industrial energy costs. The second is around business rates. And the third is just the increasing cost of labour and employment.
9: Plans for a new destroyer to replace Britain's ageing warships have been abandoned. Government officials say they'll make way for drones in a hybrid navy. Tens of thousands of people are still missing in Venezuela after twin earthquakes struck the country on Wednesday. Over 1,400 people have died there. The Princess of Wales has climbed the highest mountains in Wales, England and Scotland within the space of 24 hours. Kate completed the Three Peak Challenge this weekend to raise money for a cancer charity. Former England cricket captain Michael Atherton thinks Ben Stokes has been outstanding in the role. The all-rounder will retire from international duty after today's final day of the deciding test against New Zealand. Atherton says he felt Stokes seemed weary in the first of the three-match series.
11: Those of us who've been in that job, I think, recognised that he'd come to the end of the road. He looked like a man who'd been captain in England for 4 years. A lot of us did it for about that time. It is a wearing job and one that gets on top of you that you can't let go.
9: England need 270 runs for victory and will resume on 103 for four. And the Formula One World Championship title race has tightened after George Russell's win at the Austrian Grand Prix. The British driver is back up to second in the standings. From Sky News, I'm Ruth McKee.

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18: 15 years after ruling there wasn't enough evidence to prosecute former Aberdeen striker David Goodwillie for rape, the Crown Office has finally admitted it made an error of judgment. Tom Irvine has more.
19: Advocate Depute Alan Cameron's admission there had been enough evidence to proceed with prosecution after all came in response to a bill of criminal letters by Goodwillie's alleged rape victim, Denise Clare. She's currently seeking a private criminal prosecution against the ex-footballer. But Cameron also objected to that going ahead, insisting as far as the Crown Office is concerned, there would still be no realistic prospect of conviction.
18: Three major national business groups have thrown their support behind the Press and Journal's Fresh Start campaign to reform non-domestic rates. The Scottish Retail Consortium, Scottish Hospitality and the Federation of Small Businesses have all joined calls to encourage vacant units back into use with enhanced rate relief. The campaign's already had a national impact, with the Scottish Government calling for an independent review of the business rates system last week. Prime Ministerial hopeful Andy Burnham will propose a number 10 in the north as he argues for a radical devolution of power and resources away from Whitehall. The former Metro Mayor is giving his first major speech since announcing he was standing to become Labour leader. Proposals for a new destroyer to replace Britain's ageing warships have been scrapped. Drones will be prioritised under a plan for a hybrid navy. It's part of changes to the long-delayed defence investment plan. And former Scotland international Chris Boyd believes fans need to be realistic with expectations of who might take over from Steve Clarke. He resigned on Saturday night with confirmation the nation's World Cup campaign was over. Everton manager David Moyes and former Celtic boss Ange Postecoglou have both been touted for the role. But Boyd tells Sky Sports News he doesn't think either man will be interested.
11: It's quite easy, you know, for everybody to throw these names out here, but you know, the SFA and, you know, the majority of countries like us, they don't have, you know, the riches of other countries where they can just go and get whatever manager they want.
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18: Dry today with some sunny spells. The best of the sunshines in the east with patchy rain tonight and highs of 20 degrees. I'm Alison Chalmers. You're up to date on Original 106.
20: Thank you, news team. With Claire and Pete. Good morning. Happy Monday.
21: Oh, yeah. Happy Monday. Here we go again.
20: Penultimate day of June.
21: Oh, yeah.
20: 30 days has September, April, May, and... June. Yeah, I think it is only... Yeah, there's only 30 days in June, right? Sorry, just doing maths live on the radio. As you can tell, I'm not great

0: Yorkshire. Original 106 live from Aberdeen. Good morning. It's Claire and Pete here. It's Monday morning. We are at it. We're ready to go for another week. Oh, we are not here tomorrow. Well, we are here, but we're not here.
1: Oh, is that tomorrow? Right. I'm glad you reminded me.
0: I can't believe you forgot.
1: I haven't forgot. I'm going to be there now because you've just reminded me. Look, day by day, I look at my calendar. It would have been fine.
0: Okay, then. Tomorrow we are going to be live. We are broadcasting live from Spar in King Korth.
1: It's a good old-fashioned outside broadcast.
0: I went up there to basically check the lay of the land and find out like where we're going to be setting up, where
1: we're doing this. Have they got like a pick and mix?
0: We're in the shop window. Oh, I wish we were at the pick and mix. That pick and mix would be getting delved right into it. No, we're in the shop window.
1: Keep us away from the sugar. Oh, right. Okay. It'll be like a scene from... I don't know. I was going to say Amsterdam, but no, it's not going to be like a scene
0: that
1: from Amsterdam.
0: Is, no, let's not
1: all.
0: Say that. So absolutely buzzing for that. More details on that later on, because you need to come along. And there are treats for the first 50 people through the door.
1: Yeah.
0: Like, there's loads of stuff.
1: Gotta get up early for that.
0: Yeah, and of course we'll have to play Keep the Heat Live.
1: We'll bring the wheel. Right, I'll bring the wheel.
0: Yeah, and
1: check.
0: Yeah, we'll do that. And we will do Keep the Heat, and it's just going to be absolute chaos, but we're kind of here for it.
1: Yeah, love it.
0: I like to say
1: that we thrive
0: in chaos, and that's how we keep going. Anyway, how was your weekend?
1: Pretty good, thanks. So I took Friday off. I was at an event in Glasgow on Thursday. It was great. Saturday night hosted Hannah's netball team's pub quiz.
0: For free.
1: Quizmaster for free. Yeah, doing my bit for the community because I was told to. It was great. And then, yeah, just had a nice weekend. What about you?
0: I was hosting Race for Life yesterday.
1: Oh, yeah, that's right.
0: At Seaton Park. So, yeah, always great. It's always a great day there. It's quite an emotional one, but it's always great at the same time. So, yeah, buzzing from that. More on that later this morning. Right, shall we get on with Monday then?
1: Let's crack on.
0: I think we're all caught up now. So we've got all of our usual stuff coming up. Keep the Heat at 8:10. We'll go through that in around about half an hour or so. See what happened on Friday in case you missed it. And in the next 10 minutes, we will get to our top three. This is our Family Fortune-esque style game thing that we have.

0: This is Original 106. That there is Mr. Big to be with you. Hello, my name's Claire. That's Pete.
1: Hello.
0: Right, shall we get into our top three for
1: today? Let's dive in.
0: I started with a football one last week, so I think we should stick with that again. The kind of theme with the World Cup being on.
1: All right, sure.
0: So, top three things fans do during penalties. Right?
1: Oh, right, okay.
0: In at three, stand up.
1: Is this right? So, I'd say before penalties, you're going to go to the toilet.
0: Yeah, you
1: get yourself ready.
0: You don't have to be this. It doesn't mean you have to be at the stadium or anything like that.
1: Be at home as well.
0: Yeah. But you can still go to the toilet.
1: Yeah,
0: at home,
1: I mean, you're going to just to get those nerves out of the way.
0: In at number two is cover their eyes.
1: Yeah, definitely. A lot of that must go on.
0: Yeah, what do you reckon the top one could be? That's what you need to figure out. That's your job this morning. Top three things fans do during penalties. In at three is stand up. In at two is cover their eyes. What is number one? 01224 460 106. You can use that number to drop us a voice note on WhatsApp. We do love it when you do that. Get in touch and give us your guess.
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0: Guns N' Roses, Sweet Child of Mine. I just realised when I say that, I say Sweet Child of Mine. It's not, it's Sweet Child O' Mine.
1: Sweet Child of Mine.
0: Yeah, it sounds just like that. Who sings that?
1: Keep it that way. Keep it that way.
0: Yeah, good morning. Hello, it's Claire and Pete here, live from Aberdeen. It's Monday morning, 29th of June. Yeah, the Knights are fair drawn in and all of that stuff. Shall we get to what the fact then?
1: Yeah, let's do it. Right, get this. When you blush, right, when you get embarrassed, when you blush, your stomach lining also blushes and goes red.
0: But you'll never be able to see that, so
1: but
0: how do you know
1: you might be able
0: that?
1: To feel it. And sometimes when I think I've been really embarrassed, I have felt it in my stomach.
0: Do you get embarrassed easily?
1: And not easily, but occasionally it happens, doesn't
0: What's
1: it?
0: What's the most embarrassing thing that's ever happened to you?
1: Being in your mum's kitchen. Just felt embarrassed the whole time, like a naughty little schoolboy.
0: When I was off last year, in case you missed this, right, I had an operation last year, so I had to take a bit of time
1: off.
0: Oh,
1: not that time. It was another time.
0: What else have you been in my mum's kitchen?
1: Oh, sorry, I've said too much. I joke. It was that time. I was visiting you when you were ill.
0: Yeah.
1: Your mum was there.
0: Yeah.
1: And I was very quiet, wasn't I?
0: He was just like a little schoolboy. It was like, I have never seen... I've known him for over a decade and I've never
1: She's
0: seen
1: such a
0: Pete.
1: Powerful woman. Being in your mum's presence is... Wow.
0: I'm surprised you didn't bow when you came in.
1: I didn't know what to do. I actually didn't know what to do.
0: Oh, that's so funny. Right, weather-wise today, sunny intervals changing to partly cloudy by nighttime, highs of 21. Let's get you up to date.
2: The Crown Office has admitted there was enough evidence to convict former Aberdeen striker David Goodwillie of rape 15 years on since its controversial ruling. Despite the so-called error of judgment, it insists there's still no realistic prospect of conviction. Andy Burnham will lay out his vision for Britain this morning as he makes his first major leadership speech. The former Manchester mayor is expected to outline his aims. And plans for a hybrid navy will see drones prioritised as part of the Defence Investment Plan.

0: Claire and Pete here with you, reunited again. I can't believe you missed her birthday again on Friday, by the way.
1: I was still celebrating just on my own without you, but I had a great time celebrating it.
0: That's 2 years in a row. Are you going to do the hat trick next year?
1: No, I'm going to be here for a fourth.
0: Do you promise?
1: Yes, definitely.
0: Right, I will hold you to that, by the way. 100%.
1: Did you have a nice birthday?
0: Julia stood in well. She did a good job.
1: Good.
0: Nobody brought cake, though.
1: 3 years, though.
0: 3 years.
1: Where has the time gone?
0: Should have pulled you up on that earlier. Right, let's do the top three. A quick recap on this. Top three things fans do during penalties. In it three, stand up. In it two's cover their eyes. What do you reckon is the top answer for that? It is over to you, 01224 460106, on the old voice notes. And you can use that number a little bit later on to register for Keep the Heed. We play at 10 past 8, 20 seconds on the clock, one letter assigned to you, six categories, all need to be answered by something that begins with that letter. Do it all within the time, £500 coming your way.
1: Yeah, that's exactly how it works. If you're up for it today, you can register right now. Just head on to original106.co.uk. On Friday, I wasn't here, but you guys played with Jenny, and here's what's happened.
2: Keep calm. Breathe. Keep the heat.
3: Keep the heat, man.
0: Jenny in Aberdeen with letter M. Your first category is a capital city.
4: Munich.
0: A board game.
4: Monopoly.
0: A footballer.
4: Mo Salah.
0: Something in a hospital.
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1: 641 is looking pretty good out there at the moment. No major delays, flowing well around the bypass. In and out of the city, all your major routes are looking pretty good so far. If you do spot anything today, you can let us know and help keep in touch. It's Aberdeen 460106.

0: Living in a Box. It's Original 106, 6:48. Good morning. Hello, Claire and Pete with you. It is quite sunny outside just now, although it's set to cloud over a little bit later on. Highs of 21 today, though.
1: It's been so warm. I was swimming yesterday in Knockburn Loch with Jax, and it was the water was lovely.
0: I love that.
1: It's so nice. I just love this weather.
0: After seven, I'm going to talk more about Race for Life, which was happening yesterday. It was such a hot day. Like, super well done to everyone who took part, even the spectators who came. When I was on the microphone, I was like, stay hydrated. Honestly, I sounded like your mum. Stay hydrated. You know, get your sunscreen on. That kind of thing.
1: Very important safety warnings, though, in this weather.
0: Well, it was so hot. So, yeah, well done to everyone who took part. Like I say, we'll go through that a little bit later on. Right now, though, we need to look at our top three. We need to round this off. This is our Family Fortunes-esque type thing that we do. Top three things fans do during penalties. In at three, you stand up. In at two, cover their eyes. What do you reckon the top one could be?
1: I've no idea.
0: How about stop watching the game altogether?
1: Oh, just stop watching it.
0: Yeah, stop watching.
1: Really?
0: That's me, though, because I don't know about you.
1: It's stressful.
0: It's stressful, but also I feel like I jinx it sometimes. Like, you know how people are like, oh, I can't watch the game because then we'll definitely lose. That's me. So, yeah, not on board with that. I'm one of these people that stop watching altogether. Right, we will have another top three. We will do that tomorrow morning. Same time, we'll kick it off about 20 past 6 and we'll get to 24 in 24 after Sheryl Crow. Every day's a winding road. It's Original 106, Monday morning.

0: Sheryl Crow, Every Day's a Winding Road. 6:54, it's Monday. Monday morning, we're back at it again, 29th of June. My name's Claire, Pete's over there.
1: Hello.
0: Shall we do 24 and 24?
1: I think we shall. IKEA is hosting an in-store marathon. Runners will take on a 17 laps through the Croydon showroom, past the checkouts, around the warehouse, to then assemble their own medal at the end. A lorry carrying around 2 million bees is overturned in Texas, creating what is surely every driver's worst traffic jam nightmare. And finally, a pair of Wimbledon Centre Court VIP tickets changed hands this week for an amazing £586,000. I mean, that's more than most houses.
0: Do you know what? That's
1: half a million.
0: An absolute dream of mine to go to Wimbledon. I love tennis. I love watching it on the telly.
1: A million. Your mum could probably afford that, though. So you're fine. Us normal people.
0: That's wild
1: for a pair of tickets.
0: Well, if she can, she's never offered it to me before. How rude is that? That is absolutely crazy. £500,000.
1: Yeah.
0: I'm guessing Wimbledon Centre Court VIP ticket, that's surely for the men's final.
1: I mean, yeah, probably.
0: It must be, yeah.
1: One of the big games.
0: I love the idea of the IKEA marathon, by the way, because that is always a
1: 26
0: trek.
1: 26 miles.
0: Well, they've got the arrows on the floor already, so you know you're never going to lose which way you're going and
1: exactly.
0: stuff. Exactly. 26 miles. Assembling their own medal, though, how many pieces does it start in?
1: I don't know, but I quite like that at the end.
0: Yeah,
1: you've got to flat pack your own medal. Very clever, IKEA.
0: And tell me more about the bees.
1: I mean, not much to say. 2 million bees and a traffic jam. That's horrible. Close your windows.
0: So the traffic jam was caused by the lorry overturning, not by the bees. But the bees happened to escape when the lorry overturned.
1: Well, the bees were in the lorry. So when it crashed and jackknifed and flipped over, them bees are escaping.
0: Okay. Do you think they swarm together? Or do you think they just all go their separate ways? Being like, freedom!
1: I don't know, but either way, it's not going to be good.
0: No. Keep your windows shut if you happen to be out in Texas. You know, you never know where those bees are now. Did they get them all back?
1: Every single one was accounted for.
0: Are you joking?
1: Yes, I am joking.
0: Yeah, I thought so. All right, okay. Yeah, keep your windows shut.
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11: The Crown Office has admitted it committed an error of judgment 15 years after ruling it didn't have enough evidence to prosecute former Aberdeen striker David Goodwillie for rape. Tom Irvine tells us more.
12: Goodwillie's alleged rape victim Denise Clare is currently seeking a private criminal prosecution against the ex-footballer following a 2017 civil case which found there was enough evidence to find him and his co-accused David Robertson were rapists and liars. Now, Advocate Depute Alan Cameron's admitted they could have gone ahead with the prosecution in response to a bill of criminal letters. But he's also cautioned against pursuing a private prosecution, insisting as far as the Crown Office is concerned there would still be no realistic prospect of conviction.
11: The P&J's Fresh Start campaign's had a huge boost as three major national business groups join its calls to reform non-domestic rates. The Scottish Retail Consortium, Scottish Hospitality and the Federation of Small Businesses all want properties to be given rates relief as soon as they're vacant, rather than the current 6 months. It's hoped this will boost businesses by bringing more vibrancy and footfall to town and city centres. Andy Burnham's allies say his first major speech as Prime Minister in waiting will push for the biggest transfer of power out of Whitehall in modern times. The former Metro Mayor is proposing a number 10 in the north, as well as ambitions for good growth in every postcode. Plans for a new destroyer to replace Britain's ageing warships have been abandoned. Government officials say they'll make way for drones in a hybrid navy. And we've been hearing from Scotland fans after Steve Clarke's resignation as manager. He's quit just weeks after signing a new four-year contract and after leading the nation to its first World Cup in 28 years. But as soon as Scotland's elimination was confirmed, he called time on 7 years in charge. Speaking to Sky Sports News, these supporters had conflicting views about the departing boss.
13: I think his attitude's stinking, saying that I think we're going home. I'm glad he's gone, to be honest.
14: Quite liked him, actually. I mean, he got us to two big tournaments, and it's a shame.
15: I'm not surprised, and I think it was inevitable given the results we've had and the performances that we've had.
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11: Try today with some sunny spells. The best of the sunshines in the east with patchy rain tonight and highs of 20 degrees. I'm Alison Chalmers. You're up to date on Original 106.
0: Breakfast. Thank you, Ali. Morning, hello, just us here. It's Monday morning.
1: Roads are looking pretty good at the moment. No major delays. I'll give you an update on how things look in 20 minutes.
0: Right, let's chat. Race for life, right? We need to go through this. We're going on. I was on stage there yesterday, down near the beach. It was such a fab day. We'll get to this shortly.

0: James Morrison and Broken Strings. It's Original 106, 7:09, Monday 29th of June. I'm Claire, that's Pete.
1: Hello, good morning.
0: Well done to everyone who took part in Race for Life yesterday. It was the final one to happen in Scotland, and it was the third one that I was hosting.
1: And so it was a hot day as well, wasn't it?
0: Oh my goodness. I mean, it kind of surpassed the weather expectations, because I think it was generally thought that it's going to be warm and cloudy, but when I tell you, the sun was beating
1: down.
0: Was
1: there a breeze? Because it was quite windy.
0: Well, the breeze happened every time I stood up on the stage, which was just coincidental. I remember in both times, because, you know, you set off the 10, at 10 o'clock, you set off the 10K.
1: Yeah.
0: And then the 5K and the 3K get set off at 11 o'clock. So there's two kind of different stages of this. Both times when I went up on the stage, and I've got a paper script in my hand. Did I read it? Not really, because it was just flapping about everywhere. But they also had cannon confettis with like long bits of and honestly, both times cannon goes off, I'm like, welcome along to Race for Life 2026. Cannon goes off, all of the stuff fires right back at me.
1: Kind of reminds me, total side note, Hannah and Jax did this colour run at the weekend. It was in a Boyne, and they throw powder paint at you. And every time they threw it, it just came back on the people that were throwing it. It was really funny to watch. So yeah, it's been really windy.
0: It was something along those lines, yeah. But it was so nice, so nice to see everyone there. Lots of familiar faces, lots of people raising a huge amount for Cancer Research UK as well. I also was very surprised, but happy surprised when I got there. Oh, Claire, you've got a VIP starter. I was like, excellent. Who is it?
1: Oh, wow. Who was it?
0: Well, it's someone that I chatted to on the show. It was Kayla, who took on Courage on the catwalk.
1: Oh, nice.
0: So it was so nice to catch up with her again. And her mum, Nicole, did the 10K.
1: Yeah.
0: Did it in enough time that she came back round and ran the 5K as well. She did 15K essentially, but I have never...
1: Legend!
0: I have never hugged someone so sweaty by the end of that, because it was so hot.
1: I mean, a 10K in the sun's going to do that to you, so yeah.
0: Well, that was 15, so imagine.
1: Yeah, you double the sweat.
0: I don't care though, I don't care about that kind of thing. I'm like, bring it in, come on, come here.
1: Yeah.
0: Mrs. Upper Crust, Alzbita.
1: Oh, I saw her last week. I was buying a sandwich.
0: Were you in Upper Crust?
1: Yeah, I was.
0: Funny that. She was doing it, and I spoke to her yesterday. In fact,
1: was she doing it or doing the catering at the site?
0: She was actually running it.
1: Okay.
0: She told me off air, because I did a link back to Lachlan. She told me off air. She's like, I didn't even realise that I'd signed up for this. She was like, it was just one of my staff. I was like, just sign here, and that's you signed up. And she was like, sorry, what?
1: Duped into it. I love that.
0: Yeah, so she'd never even ran a 5K. She'd never run before February. That was when she signed up, so she started doing it in February. And what else was happening? What other goss was there? There was a guy called Graham who was there. He didn't run it. He had raised over £2,000, but he broke his ankle the week before.
1: Oh, I mean, that's a poor excuse. So, come on. I joke.
0: He was there in his mobility scooter.
1: Aww.
0: But we did a whole big thing for him coming through the finish line, because he'd raised so much
1: money. Oh, did he do it on his mobility scooter? Oh, great. What a legend.
0: Yeah. That was amazing. It was just such a fantastic day. If you were down at the beach, well done to the supporters and the volunteers, I should say, as well. The volunteers were fantastic for bringing the energy. Supporters were loving the weather and the cheering and everything. There is a page, a post up on the Original 106 Aberdeen Facebook page. You can hop over there and see if you spot yourself in any of the pictures, because it was just such an amazing day. So I managed to grab a couple of selfies and a couple of pictures. I do have the full videos, but it wouldn't let me do it, because it was about 4 minutes to get everyone through the start line, because there was so many of you. But that's just amazing. And over £100,000 raised on the day.
1: Oh, phenomenal. Well done to everybody for that.
0: So yeah, well done to everyone that took part. Right, let's get this on. Phil Oakey, Together in Electric Dreams at 7:14. Morning.

0: Love that. Together in Electric Dreams. Good morning. 7:17. It's Claire and Pete with you here until 10 o'clock this morning. Sam is in for Craig for one last time this afternoon from 2 o'clock, by the way. Music Mash returns at 10 past 5. It's worth £200 exactly if you can identify the three clips that are in the short clip, the three songs that are in the short clip. Yeah, if you can do that, £200 coming your way. More details on that online, original106.co.uk. Stick in your details there if you fancy playing. And Sam could be calling you back to play at 10 past 5 this afternoon. Right, I'm kind of reluctant to do this, but we're going to do it anyway because we still have teams in the sweepy. I'm raging that Scotland's gone.
1: I mean, the fact of it is, there is no longer a party because we all know there is no Scotland, there is no party. So that's that part done with. The party atmosphere has gone, but there's some great teams in the World Cup and football fans will still enjoy watching it.
0: Will they, though?
1: Yeah, I think so. Yeah, will there's they? Massive games. Look, Scotland, it is what it is. We got into it. We enjoyed the party.
0: Yeah, I'm sad about Steve Clarke as well, though, because I think he is basically one of Scotland's most successful managers ever now. And he just signed a new 7-year deal. But no, he has handed in his resignation. I saw a picture of him at the airport flying back yesterday. That was the first picture since his resignation.
1: I know, and it's like because the team didn't perform well. So basically, if our figures go down, right, you've got to resign.
0: No, you've got to
1: resign. No pressure. Right, anyway, look, the World Cup's still going on. Canada, that's your team.
0: Yep.
1: They've beaten South Africa, and that's in the knockout. So they're doing great.
0: Yeah, so they're through to the final, what is that, 16? Final 16, top 16. They are there. I also have Brazil, who are playing today, and
1: who are you playing? Is it Japan?
0: Yeah, I think it is, and Japan's a pretty alright team from what I remember from previously, so yeah, I mean, come on Brazil, today I am Brazilian.
1: We don't need to know anything about your personal hygiene. Thank you very much.
0: What about your team? Both your teams got through as well.
1: Yeah, you know what? The Guineans are through. The Senegalese are through.
0: You were devastated when you pulled out those teams.
1: Look, all I'm saying is I've got into the spirit of the teams, right? I don't even know who we're playing next, but...
0: Well, it's Colombia and Ghana, and that is...
1: Oh, Colombia.
0: Wednesday.
1: They love their
0: Senegal
1: football.
0: Senegal and Belgium, also a tough team. So that's also on Wednesday. Most of these look like they're happening on Wednesday, so...
1: I don't know what top to wear then on Wednesday.
0: Have you got a Senegalese top?
1: No, not yet. I've got my Ghana shirt, which I love, though.
0: Yeah, it really suits you. The colours worked well for you.
1: Yeah, I like it.
0: You have been saying that you're Guineasian for the last little while.
1: Yeah,
0: so
1: maybe I'm slightly more towards the Guineasians than the Senegalese. But look, I'm behind both of them.
0: Yeah, that's
1: both of my teams.
0: You're just hoping you get the money at the end of it. That's why you're
1: right.
0: Back in those.
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1: It is 7.22, building up a little bit around the West Hill Bypass Junction, but no major delays just yet. Looking pretty good around Garthdee. Anderson Drive moving fairly well at the moment. Looking pretty good around Market Street as well. Virginia Street busy, but moving. Holborn Street works continue just before the Holborn Bar roundabout, getting a little bit busy through those, but otherwise pretty good so far. If you spot anything today, let us know. It's Aberdeen 460106.

0: like that. You're a superstar. I've just done a quick check because I'm off to Bulgaria this week.
1: Right.
0: Not in the World Cup either. So actually, there's some kind of niceness about that, that I'm not going to go there. I mean, I'm going to miss out on an atmosphere, but, you know, I'm not thinking I'm going to go there. And it's like Scotland. We're not in the World Cup anymore, so it doesn't matter, right?
1: Yeah, you can just put that aside. Put that stress aside and just you enjoy the sunbed wars.
0: You have... Oh, I hope not. Oh, surely not.
1: Sunny beach.
0: Yep, that's where I'm off to. Not to do the partying, not to do the strip, although, well, I might try a little bit, but, you know,
1: walk
0: I'm too
1: over
0: old
1: to
0: for
1: the
0: that
1: old
0: now.
1: Part. It's very lovely.
0: Nessebar.
1: Nessebar,
0: that's
1: yes.
0: That's where I'm headed. Uh-huh. Yeah, that's more up my street. Thank you for that. All right, sunny intervals this morning. A little bit cloudy by lunchtime, warm though. Highs of 21. Here's Ali.
2: The Crown Office has admitted there was enough evidence to convict former Aberdeen striker David Goodwillie of rape, 15 years on since its controversial ruling. Despite the so-called error of judgment, it insists there's still no realistic prospect of conviction. Andy Burnham will lay out his vision for Britain this morning as he makes his first major leadership speech. The former Manchester mayor is expected to outline his aims. And plans for a hybrid navy will see drones prioritised as part of the defence investment plan.
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2: The chief executive of the Scottish Football Association isn't ruling out a foreign manager as a successor to Steve Clarke. The country's most successful head coach stepped down after it was confirmed they were knocked out of the World Cup late on Saturday night. Ian Maxwell says it's an attractive role for the right candidate.
5: We've got a Euro that we're hosting in 2028 to look forward to. There's been a lot of success over the last few years and we need to make sure that we appoint someone that can improve on that and continue to drive us forward.
2: Meanwhile at Wimbledon, as is tradition, men's defending champion Jannik Sinner will open up play on centre court when the tournament begins today. He'll play Serbian Miomir Kuzmanovic. Britain's Emma Raducanu was due to kick off the action on number one court but has withdrawn from the championship due to injury. You're up to date on Original 106.

0: Olivia Dean and Man I Need is Original 106 with Claire and Pete here. So I saw this, right, and I thought, yeah, it makes sense now. Domino's. One of the managers has been awarded the fastest pizza maker ever the world.
1: That's some accolade.
0: Right? So this guy from Virginia has been crowned world's fastest pizza maker. He put together three large pizzas in just 31.22 seconds at a competition in Las Vegas.
1: Have the ingredients got an even spread, or has he just thrown them on there?
0: I'm thinking
1: quality is not going to be great.
0: The guy's called Richard, and he beat all of the finalists, which required competitors to prepare pepperoni, mushroom and cheese pizzas while strict quality checks and dough handling and topping distribution. That was on the quality checks.
1: Okay. I mean, is he putting the sauce on the base? I mean, that cannot be from stretching out the dough.
0: Yeah, no, I think it is from what I can see here.
1: 30 seconds and he stretched the dough off
0: three of them, so 10 seconds each.
1: But maybe then he's also not added the sauce and the toppings.
0: Yeah. He received $5,000, so just under $4,000, along with a trophy and a belt. I'm thinking WWE belt for his performance that was held last month. He said that the win reflected years of practice and teamwork, adding that speed and quality both matter in real store conditions. Whenever you order a Domino's, I'm not being funny, right? Domino's is always the fastest pizzas to be delivered.
1: And they're so tasty.
0: They are. They're too tasty. They're too good and they're too Moorish, which is why I don't have them very often. But that's the thing. Because they're the fastest to be delivered, that's why I'm not surprised it was a Domino's manager that won this accolade.
1: I wonder what the record is for the fastest ever rowie to be made. That's the Northeast equivalent.
0: Yeah, but they need cooked and what? Or do you just mean rolled out?
1: Just rolled out and made. You know, the right amount of lard, the right amount of salt.
0: Well, let's try and put this call. It was the World Rowie Championships last week. We should have gone and
1: investigated,
0: done them all. Yeah.
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4: It is 7:45. North Esplanade West and South Cotland Street both a little bit slow heading towards the Arches roundabout. Riverside Drive a little slow heading towards Duffy Park at the moment. Look out for that. Building up a little bit through the roadworks on Holborn Street just south of the Holborn Bar roundabout. So watch out for those this morning. A little bit busy, Anderson Drive heading southbound down towards Queen's Road, and West Hill Bypass isn't too bad. Bit of traffic there, but seems to be moving reasonably well. If you spot anything, you can let us know. Just give us a call today. It's Aberdeen 4.

0: Asylum and Runaway Train at 7:50 will open lines for Keep the Heat. We'll do that in around about 5 minutes or so. I was just chatting about the fastest pizza maker. He'd made like 3 pizzas, a cheese, a mushroom and a pepperoni, all in just over 30 seconds.
1: Crazy,
0: right? And I was saying, I like Domino's. I think they're one of the fastest around. And Ronnie's on to tell me off. Morning, Ronnie.
2: Hi, Claire, it's Ronnie.
0: Ronnie, what's happening?
2: Hello. I've just been listening to you guys about Domino's pizzas.
0: Yeah?
1: Right.
2: And I can tell you now, Fire Away Pizza in Marswick is far quicker.
0: Oh, really? I've never had a Fire Away pizza.
2: And far tastier as well.
1: Ronnie, where do you work out of interest?
2: I don't work there, no.
1: Okay.
0: Yeah, I should have said other pizzerias are available.
1: Absolutely.
0: I've never had a Fire Away, but, you know, now I need to do that. I'll have to go and try them out for sure.
2: They're very good. I think they're better than any other ones in Aberdeen, to be fair.
0: If I was going there, what's the toppings? What pizza am I ordering?
2: Any toppings, really.
1: Ham and pineapple?
2: Ham and pineapple, yeah. Pepperoni.
1: Oh, yeah. Oh, nice. It's a staple.
0: Yeah,
1: love a pepperoni.
0: Love pepperoni. Yeah. Right, it's on my list to go and test out. Cheers for that, Ronnie.
2: Awesome.
0: Do you know what? See if I have to do an actual list of testing out pizzas in Aberdeen. I am more than happy to put myself forward for that.
1: That's a great idea. Let's do them all.
0: I'll only be able to have a slice though, otherwise, you know, I'm never

0: London a couple of months ago, we went and took a picture by the Amy Winehouse statue in Camden.
1: Oh, yeah, that's right. I forgot about that. Feels like a lifetime ago.
0: I know, right? Hello, good morning. Claire and Pete here. We're going to open the lines for Keep the Heat in just a sec. I was talking earlier about hosting Race for Life yesterday. Morning to Chloe, who says, morning, Claire. Yesterday's Race for Life was brilliant, albeit way too hot. Oh, man, yeah, it was. She did the 10K. It was a bit of a struggle in the heat, but 58 minutes, and you could scan, if you did the 10K, you could scan a QR code and it gave you your time. 60th out of 245 runners.
1: So she sent a photo and she's just wearing her socks in it. Not just wearing socks, but she's got her shoes off. She is wearing other stuff. But I'm just noticed that she's not wearing her trainers.
0: There were so many people that crossed the finish line in barefoot yesterday. It was wild. It was insane. Also, I need to give a shout out to Emma and Anne-Marie from Clubber Size Aberdeen who did the warm-up. They did such a fantastic job yesterday. Although I think everyone was warmed up by the sun. But it's always good to get the body moving.
1: Yeah, you need it, yeah.
0: Before you set off for your run. So once again, well done to everyone who took part in Race for Life yesterday.
2: Keep calm. Breathe. Keep the heat.
0: Give a heat. Alright, okay, let's take a break, let's take a moment, let's compose ourselves and let's get ready to open these lines for Keep the Heat. We go again at 8:10 for £500. 20 seconds on the clock, one letter assigned to you, six categories, only to be answered by something that begins with that letter. Do that all within the time, you win yourself £500.
1: Yeah, that's how it works. If you're up for it, you can give us a call right now because lines are now open. It's Aberdeen 460106. We'll keep them open until 8 o'clock. We're going to play at 8:10 for £500.
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13: 15 years after ruling there wasn't enough evidence to prosecute former Aberdeen striker David Goodwillie for rape, the Crown Office has finally admitted it made an error of judgment. Tom Irvin has more.
14: Advocate Deputy Alan Cameron's admission there had been enough evidence to proceed with prosecution after all came in response to a bill of criminal letters by Goodwillie's alleged rape victim, Denise Clare. She's currently seeking a private criminal prosecution against the ex-footballer. But Cameron also objected to that going ahead, insisting as far as the Crown Office is concerned, there would still be no realistic prospect of conviction.
13: Three major national business groups have thrown their support behind the Press and Journal's Fresh Start campaign to reform non-domestic rates. The Scottish Retail Consortium, Scottish Hospitality and the Federation of Small Businesses have all joined calls to encourage vacant units back into use with enhanced rate relief. The campaign's already had a national impact, with the Scottish Government calling for an independent review of the business rates system last week. Prime Ministerial hopeful Andy Burnham will propose a number 10 in the north as he argues for a radical devolution of power and resources away from Whitehall. The former Metro Mayor is giving his first major speech since announcing he was standing to become Labour leader. Proposals for a new destroyer to replace Britain's ageing warships have been scrapped. Drones will be prioritised under a plan for a hybrid navy. It's part of changes to the long-delayed defence investment plan. And former Scotland international Chris Boyd believes fans need to be realistic with expectations of who might take over from Steve Clarke. He resigned on Saturday night with confirmation the nation's World Cup campaign was over. Everton manager David Moyes and former Celtic boss Ange Postecoglou have both been touted for the role. But Boyd tells Sky Sports News he doesn't think either man will be interested.
15: It's quite easy, you know, for everybody to throw these names out here, but you know, the SFA and, you know, the majority of countries like us, they don't have, you know, the riches of other countries where they can just go and get whatever manager they want.
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13: Scotland's European Minister says he intends to stress the critical role of Scotland's natural resources in protecting Europe's energy security on his first official visit to the EU. Stephen Gethins will meet with representatives from the European Parliament and the European Commission today. He's also expected to call for Scotland to rejoin the European Union as an independent nation.
3: Original 106 weather with Remap Aberdeen.
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13: Try today with some sunny spells. The best of the sunshines in the east with patchy rain tonight and highs of 20 degrees. I'm Alison Chalmers. You're up to date on Original 106.
0: Thank you, Ali. Morning, just us.
1: Yeah, Martin's on. Martin, there's been an accident. What's happening?
16: It said the crew may turn off just past Long Haven on the A90.
1: Closed both ways, yeah. Then. You cannot get past it at all.
16: Ways. You can't get past it. It's a bad one.
0: All right, we

0: feeling. Taylor Swift, The Fate of Ophelia. She has a song that we play that's also featured in the new Toy Story 5 soundtrack, and there's been a lot of mixed reviews on that. However, the couple of people I know that have been to see it already say it's actually really good. So, Toy Story 5, don't write it off on what some of the critics are saying.
1: Keep calm.
2: Breathe.
1: Keep the heat.
3: Keep the heat, man.
0: Right now, let's try and win someone £500, all for 20 seconds work. One letter assigned to you, six categories, all need to be answered by something that begins with that letter. Do that all within the time, you win yourself £500.
4: Yes, you do. This morning, we're going over to Peterhead and we're playing with Connie.
0: Morning,
4: good
0: Connie.
4: Morning, Connie.
5: Good morning, my darling.
4: Oh, hello.
0: Oh, that's so sweet. I need you to phone and just say that every day. That's just giving me some kind of nice warm cuddle there.
4: Hey,
0: thank
4: what's
0: you,
4: it like today in the blue tune? Is the sun shining?
5: Beautiful sunshine.
4: So are you sunbathing?
5: I will all be, once I have my shower and get sorted, I'll be outside with my friends from... I live in sheltered
4: housing
5: now, so there's a gong of us
4: set
5: outside.
4: Sounds like that is going to be a massive party.
0: Yeah, that sounds like it's going to be a riot, Connie. We want to join you guys. That sounds fun.
5: We do get a laugh.
0: I can imagine.
4: Right, Connie, I have spun the wheel, and today you're going to be playing with the letter C for Charlie. The letter C.
0: Okay.
5: C for Connie.
0: That indeed. Although we wouldn't like to give away any answers, although I don't know what's there yet. Right, Connie, you know how this works. Shout pass if you can't think of anything. We'll come back if time allows. You good to go?
5: Yes, I'm good to go.
0: Let's do this then. Connie from Peterhead with the letter C. Your first category is something you wear.
5: Clothes.
0: A song title.
5: I'm a chameleon.
0: Something that flies.
5: Something what?
0: That flies.
5: Flies. Pass.
0: Something at a wedding.
4: Connie.
0: Cake, yeah, of course, just after the buzzer there. Right, let's go through these,
4: Connie. Let's see how you did. So first of all, we had something you wear. You said clothes. That's fine, we can give you that. A song title, Karma Chameleon. That starts with a K.
0: Oh, so it does.
4: Oh, Connie.
0: You could have had Caledonia or something like
4: that.
0: Something
4: that flies, you could have said a crow. Next up, we had something at a wedding, beginning with C.
0: Yeah, she said cake.
4: Did you say cake? Oh, right, okay.
0: Just after the buzzer.
4: Oh, after the buzzer. Yeah, cake would have been right if it was in the buzzer. A lady's name?
5: Connie.
4: Yes, and the last one. Or Claire, yeah. And the last one would have been a city. You could have had Cardiff. Today, Connie. Oh, it's not your best. It's just a 1 out of 6.
0: Connie, never mind. Try again in a month and we'll try and win you that cash. But more importantly, enjoy the sunshine today.
5: Oh, I will. You'll see the helicopter.
4: Cheers, Connie.
0: We don't need to know about your topless sunbathing. Cheers, Connie.
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0: is Mario, Let Me Love You on Original 106. Good morning, Claire and Pete with you. It's set to be a pretty decent day. Sunny spells most of the morning, a little bit cloud later on, but warm. Highs of 21.
1: Oh, loving this weather.
0: I know, so nice, right? So nice. So yesterday, Race for Life was taking place down near the beach, and I was there and I was hosting it.
1: Yeah.
0: It was all going well. It was all going swimmingly. Saw loads of listeners. Thank you to everyone who came up asking for selfies yesterday, by the way.
1: Oh, wow. Was your fan base there?
0: Yeah, that's
1: all
0: it.
1: Your fan base was asking for
0: selfies. How many?
1: Three of them. Oh, that's better than none, isn't it?
0: I'll take that. Original 106 Aberdeen on Facebook if you want to check out some of the pictures that are there. Not just of me and the selfies. I mean, there's actual little videos, little snippets and whatnot, so you can see if you can spot yourself in any of them. And when I was there, someone came up to me, Zara. She's got a son called Alfie, right?
1: Yeah.
0: And Alfie loves listening to Original 106.
1: Oh, brilliant.
0: So much so he sings the jingles.
1: Hi, Alfie.
0: Everywhere he goes.
1: Good morning.
0: Morning, Alfie. Yep. So he's always like, Original 106 with Claire and Pete.
1: Okay.
0: Apparently he just loves singing jingles in general, but, you know, the original one is proper one that sticks in. Anyway, Zara was like, that's Claire off the radio. And Alfie was like, she's real? And I was like, I'm not AI. I'm literally standing here. I'm here in front of you, yet. Yeah. So one of the selfies that we took, I took with Zara.
1: There you go. She's a real person. You don't know that I'm real yet, though, Alfie, so...
0: Part-time Pete might be a robot.
1: Yeah, I might be a robot.
0: He dances like one anyway, that's
1: for
0: sure.
1: It's true.
0: So, yeah, that kind of blew Alfie's mind, the fact that I'm actually a real person and not just an AI voice on the radio. So, yeah, working with that. So I thought we could do this morning, right? What have you told the kids? Like, what have you had to enlighten them on? What have you had to correct them on? And it's blown their mind.
1: Just like that moment, Claire's a real person.
0: I know, I'm standing there right in front of you. I am a real person. I was like, you can like touch my arm. I am real. I'm here. So what is it for you? Let us know this morning. 01224 460106.
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1: It's 8:22. There's been an accident on the A90 and a section has been closed near the Cruden Bay turnoff. So it's basically between Longhaven and Hatton. That section is completely closed in both directions, which means your diversion is probably via Mintlaw. That road's also going to get very busy, so watch out for that. If you're heading to and from Peterhead at the moment, that's going to cause some major delays in the city. Then looking a bit slow, A96 city bound towards Inverurie, 10 minutes of queuing there, really busy this morning. Around the bypass at West Hill, not looking too bad. Usual traffic there, flowing reasonably well actually. Into Garthie, looking pretty good as well. So the worst area right now, A90 between Longhaven and Hatton, so watch out for that. Any updates, give us a call. It's Aberdeen Aberdeen 460106.

0: Robin S and Show Me Love. It's Monday morning, 29th of June. It's Claire and Pete with you. We are talking about the time that you've blown your kids' minds by having to correct them on something.
1: Yeah, Alan's just been in touch and said, my wife Angie recently found out that a rhino and a rhinoceros are actually the same animal. And he goes on to say, that blew my mind.
0: No.
1: Wow, how would you not make that connection?
0: I don't know. Maybe if they've never been, if they've never appeared in a sentence like, or in a paragraph like short enough together, the two words, you just wouldn't connect it. I'm not quite sure.
1: But surely,
0: if you Googled a picture of a rhino and a picture of a rhinoceros, the same thing's going to come up. I mean, I don't know why you would be Googling that in the first place, but just saying. Right, what have you got for us? 01224 460106. Weather-wise today, sunny intervals across the day. Some more cloud around by lunch. Highs of 21. Ali has your latest at 8:30.
2: The Crown Office has admitted there was enough evidence to convict former Aberdeen striker David Goodwillie of rape 15 years on since its controversial ruling. Despite the so-called error of judgment, it insists there's still no realistic prospect of conviction. Andy Burnham will lay out his vision for Britain this morning as he makes his first major leadership speech. The former Manchester mayor is expected to outline his aims. And plans for a hybrid navy will see drones prioritised as part of the Defence Investment Plan.
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2: The chief executive of the Scottish Football Association isn't ruling out a foreign manager as a successor to Steve Clarke. The country's most successful head coach stepped down after it was confirmed they were knocked out of the World Cup late on Saturday night. Ian Maxwell says it's an attractive role for the right candidate.
5: We've got a Euro that we're hosting in 2028 to look forward to. There's been a lot of success over the last few years and we need to make sure that we appoint someone that can improve on that and continue to drive us forward.
2: Meanwhile at Wimbledon, as is tradition, men's defending champion Jannik Sinner will open up play on centre court when the tournament begins today. He'll play Serbian Miomir Kuzmanovic. Britain's Emma Raducanu was due to kick off the action on number one court but is withdrawn from the championship due to injury. You're up to date on Original 106.

0: tune, AC/DC, You Shook Me All Night Long. Good morning, Claire and Pete here, live from Aberdeen. It is the penultimate day of June, 29th of June. It's Monday morning. We're back at it together. We are talking about the things that have blown your kids' minds after you have corrected them on something.
1: Yeah, Christopher said it was when I told them that we didn't have the internet and iPads growing up.
0: Wow.
1: Could you imagine a life without the internet and iPads and things like that?
0: We've come from a generation where things like cassettes or internet and stuff, it was all new, and moving on to CDs and MP3 players, but the next generation, not a clue. Ali from News is here. What happened to you?
2: Well, yesterday I read a post on Facebook and it was a girl saying that she was stunned when she found out that several doesn't mean seven. And Sam just turned around to me and he went, well, what the heck does that mean then?
1: I mean, it's a fair question. It is a fair question. It's a tricky one.
0: Why would they have two words that are so similar? Like, it makes sense that you would think it would be seven.
2: Does it though? Does it? I'm questioning that.
1: How many?
2: I'm not buying that. I'm concerned.
1: How many would you say several is?
2: Well, my description was more than three or four, which I suppose isn't very specific. But, you know, you've got a couple, you've got a few, and then you've got several.
1: Three to seven. I've just Googled this.
2: No,
1: I had several books,
2: seven.
1: Three to seven, roughly, approximately.
0: Right, okay.
1: So it's not a large number, but within that, three to seven-ish is several days.
0: More than a couple and less than a humongous amount.
2: Less than tons.
0: Yeah.
1: not seven.
2: Not seven. Just because there's a V in it. I don't know.
0: Yeah. What did Sam say? Like, when you said back to him, it's like, oh, no, that's not right. What did he say?
2: Oh, it was mind blown. Wait a minute then. What do all the numbers mean? And literally, that's why I'm saying we had to go over a couple, a few. You
1: know? Oh, wow.
0: Wait a minute.
2: We revised everything at that point.
0: How many's a few, Ali? How many's a
2: His
0: few?
2: World was shook. Well, I said a few was like three.
1: Yeah, I would think that's probably right. We're saying is two. A few, and then you've got your three. Yeah, so okay, there we go, Ali. Look, I think you've just blown all our minds this morning. You've educated us all.
0: Well, I know. I now want to go through all of the different numbers. And, well, how many is this?
1: What about a ton, Ali?
0: Well, that's 100,
2: tons,
0: is it not?
2: Tons. Well, I don't know. Like, if you're saying, oh, I've had tons of this, or, heaps of that.
1: What about heaps? Lots?
2: Lots.
1: We could go on and on all day.
0: I know. Ali.
2: Heaps of sweets.
0: You have not just only blown your son's mind. I think you've blown ours as well. Thank you for that.
2: You're all welcome. It's
1: Thank
2: a Monday
1: you.
2: Morning.
1: Thanks heaps.
2: Thanks heaps. Love you tons.
0: Love you millions and gazillions.
1: Love you just a few times because I'm busy. Oh, wait, what?
0: Cheers, Ali.
2: Thanks. We'll leave that there.
0: Bye. Bye-bye.
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5: It's 8:44. There's been an accident on the A90 and it's currently closed between Hatton and just near the Cruden Bay turnoff. So that Longhaven to Hatton stretch is completely closed. As a result, it's going to get very busy there. Your diversion is via Mintlaw and those other roads around that area. So coming to and from Peterhead, expect some delays around that area. Really slow A96 city bound towards Inverurie this morning. Still queuing for about 10 minutes. Quite busy there. Westall bypass looking pretty good. Garthie, a little bit of traffic on Leggart Terrace, but otherwise looking pretty good in most areas. If you do spot anything else, you can let us know. It's Aberdeen 460106.

0: Original 106, good morning. It's Claire and Pete with you, looking after things until 10 o'clock. Martin's here from 10. He'll kick things off the top 10 at 10. I'll give you early clues in about an hour just before a handover the reins. Right now, though, we've been chatting about the things that have blown your kids' minds when they've been corrected on something.
1: Yeah, Kevin said, I bought an old runaround car and the kids asked how to open the windows and there wasn't a button to do it. I had to explain about the handles and how you wind them down.
0: Oh, wow.
1: And then they also thought the cassette slot was for charging your phone. Brilliant.
0: That is class. My very first car was a Vauxhall Nova and it had a proper, like, you had to proper go for it with the handle winder to get that down, yeah. I remember that. Ray's on, right, what is it for you?
2: Basically, when he's 32 this year, so
1: all right.
2: He's not a little boy. when he was little, he's the youngest of two, by about 18 months, his sister would just try anything, he'd put it down, he would. And we would just thinking, how do we get around this?
0: Yeah.
2: And he was, you know, I can't remember what we were giving him, but we were sitting having dinner one night and he was doing the usual route like this. I just said to him, oh God, you do know, Alex, you had to try fish fingers before you knew you liked them, didn't you? honest to God, I've never seen anything like it. His mouth went wider than I've ever seen anything. And I say the jaw nearly hit the table.
1: I mean, it takes a while to get your head around.
2: Yeah, but as I say, job done now. Stick it in front of him, he'll eat anything. I mean, his diet is still basically beige when he's doing it himself. You know, he'll try anything these days. So, yeah,
0: excellent.
2: I obviously did a wonderful job.
0: It's a great learning curve, though. You know that you have to try something to know whether you like it or you not, or you don't like it. So there we go. Job done,
2: yeah.
0: Ray. Well,
1: you've
0: done.
1: Just helped all
2: job,
1: the parents.
2: Job done. Yeah.
1: All the parents of fussy eaters, you've just helped with that. So just remember, just say you do know you had to try them before you know you didn't like them.
0: Cheers for that. Thank you, Ray.
2: No worries. Thank you.
0: Bye-bye.

0: Scissor Sisters and Laura on Original 106. It's Claire and Pete with you. So over the weekend, you were hosting a quiz, right?
1: That's right. I mean, I was forced. Not asked, I was told. You are hosting this clip. It's this quiz. It was Hannah's netball team.
0: Yeah.
1: And the barman at the Legion said, "Oh, I heard you slagging this off on the radio." But don't say that too loud, mate. Get me in trouble.
0: In all fairness, you weren't having a go about the quiz. You were more actually just taking a jib at your wife because you've used radio as a platform to do this now.
1: Yeah.
0: And to say, "Oi, you should have paid me for that."
1: It was a great night though. And yeah, no complaints about doing it for free at all.
0: Look at you back.
1: Doing my part for the team. Doing my part for the team.
0: To be fair,
1: there we go.
0: Yes, well done.
1: Honorary Firebird. That's me.
0: Can you remember who won it?
1: A very good team.
0: Was that the name of it? Yeah, a very good
1: team. The very good team.
0: Yeah, thought so.
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9: The Crown Office has admitted it committed an error of judgment 15 years after ruling it didn't have enough evidence to prosecute former Aberdeen striker David Goodwillie for rape. Tom Irvin tells us more.
10: Goodwillie's alleged rape victim Denise Clare is currently seeking a private criminal prosecution against the ex-footballer following a 2017 civil case which found there was enough evidence to find him and his co-accused David Robertson were rapists and liars. Now, advocate Deputy Alan Cameron's admitted they could have gone ahead with the prosecution in response to a bill of criminal letters. But he's also cautioned against pursuing a private prosecution, insisting as far as the Crown Office is concerned there would still be no realistic prospect of conviction.
9: The P&J's Fresh Start campaigns had a huge boost as three major national business groups join its calls to reform non-domestic rates. The Scottish Retail Consortium, Scottish Hospitality and the Federation of Small Businesses all want properties to be given rates relief as soon as they're vacant, rather than the current 6 months. It's hoped this will boost businesses by bringing more vibrancy and footfall to town and city centres. Andy Burnham's allies say his first major speech as Prime Minister in waiting will push for the biggest transfer of power out of Whitehall in modern times. The former Metro Mayor is proposing a number 10 in the north, as well as ambitions for good growth in every postcode. Plans for a new destroyer to replace Britain's ageing warships have been abandoned. Government officials say they'll make way for drones in a hybrid navy. And we've been hearing from Scotland fans after Steve Clarke's resignation as manager. He's quit just weeks after signing a new four-year contract and after leading the nation to its first World Cup in 28 years. But as soon as Scotland's elimination was confirmed, he called time on 7 years in charge. Speaking to Sky Sports News, these supporters had conflicting views about the departing boss.
11: I think his attitude's stinking, saying that I think we're going home. I'm glad he's gone, to be honest.
12: Quite liked him, actually. I mean, he got us to two big tournaments, and it's a shame.
13: I'm not surprised, and I think it was inevitable given the results that we've had and the performances that we've had.
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9: A survey has found almost a third of Scottish businesses want ministers to cut their rates bills. The latest Understanding Business survey found almost 7 out of 10 said they've faced increasing costs, including hikes in business rates, while more than half say they've increased their prices in response. It also found two-fifths of traders were more concerned about survival than they were 3 months ago.
3: Original 106 Weather with Remap Aberdeen,
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9: Dry today with some sunny spells. The best of the sunshines in the east, with patchy rain tonight and highs of 20 degrees. I'm Alison Chalmers. You're up to date on Original 106.

0: 5, he woke up gleefully shouting, "I've got a 5 head," whilst pointing to his forehead.
1: I love that. So
0: that means I've got a 48 head.
1: No comment on that one.
0: Yeah.
1: Let's go to the phones. Morning, who's this?
2: Hi, Claire, it's Laura.
1: Laura, good morning. How's it going?
2: Good, yourself?
1: Not too bad, thank you. Good. How can we help
2: kids,
1: you?
2: Yeah, so kids with myths, things that they didn't know were real sort of thing.
0: Yeah.
2: So my son, who I will not name, is 13. And last week, we were speaking about a friend of ours had driven all the way to France.
1: Okay.
2: And he's like, "But how do they drive all the way to France? Do they go on the ferry?" And I was like, no. I was like, "How cool is this? He just drove his car onto the Eurostar and went under the Channel Tunnel." And he's like, "What do you mean?" And I was like, "So his car went on a train and they went and he got off in France." And he was like, "But what do you mean?" And I was like, "The Eurotunnel." And he's like, "I thought that was a myth." It's a myth he didn't know existed. And I was at 13.
1: Oh, wow. I thought that you were going to say he was on the camp, because I think this should be an actual thing of people who reckon that you can see the fish floating above you when you're going through the Eurotunnel.
0: You mean you can't?
1: It's just dark.
0: You can't?
2: Well, I mean, it's a myth. You can see whatever you like, clearly.
0: Oh, dear.
1: Oh, well, I'm glad you've managed to rectify that now, Laura.
2: Absolutely.
1: You know that
2: thanks very much.
1: You know he'll be asking to drive to France for his next holiday, right?
2: He did kind of mention that, yeah.
1: You got yourself into that one. You can get yourself out of that.
2: Yeah. Cheers.
1: Cheers, Laura. Thank you.

0: Love that new from Sienna Spyro, Material Lover. So good. It is from The Devil Wears Prada 2. What a tune. Morning. Hello. I've also just seen today is the day that Bucksburn Swimming Pool reopens at 1:30. So if you're heading along to that, have the best time or have the best splashing around. That's what you do in a swimming pool. It's not for swimming anymore, is it? Right, Diana Ross on the way at James to play next on Original.
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Florence and the Machine. Once won a karaoke contest singing that. I don't think I was any good. I think everyone else was just worse than me. You got the love. It's Original 106. My name's Claire. Good morning. Thank you for joining me this morning. Pete and I are out and about tomorrow. We are going to be at Spar in Kingporth. We're going to broadcast live from there. And we are going to just ensue chaos. We thrive in chaos and chaotic scenes. And we are going to take all the chaos to Spar in Northfield. So thank you so much for the Spar team for having us up there. We're going to have lots of games. There's freebies for the first 50 customers through the door. The new barista bar is there, by the way. And Ali was telling me earlier, Ali from News, that that is her favourite coffee. So, you know, come up, test it out, try it out. All of the fun stuff. We're going to have a round of supermarket sweep. We'll do Keep the Heat live in Kingporth as well. Yeah, it's all going to be happening in Spar, Kingporth, tomorrow morning. We'll be there from 6 to 10am. Creating havoc, I think, is the best way to put it. Yeah, come and join us. Come and have some fun with us. Right, Kylie Minogue on after this from Post Malone. It's Original.

0: Kylie Minogue, All the Lovers. Kind of forget she did that tune. It's such a good tune, though. It's a nice little surprise when that one pops on and we're like, oh, love this. Good morning. It's Claire here until 10 o'clock. Martin takes over from 10 with the top 10 at 10. I've got some early clues. We'll get to them very soon. Sam's here from 2. He's in for Craig today. Music Mash now worth £200 at 10 past 5. Yeah, check that out. You can check out all the details actually online. Original106.co.uk. Stick your details in there. And it could be you playing with Sam at 10 past 5. And Lachlan's here from 6 this evening. That's how things are looking. Just spotted this, by the way. There is a new kind of thing that coffee drinkers are needing to get on board with. I just don't know if I can, right? It is a new viral creation known as the Espresso Bomb. And it's taken off on social media. Of course it has, as a kind of different way to enjoy caffeine, right? So take this. Espresso, tonic water, citrus, ice, and a small pinch of salt. See, if it was lemonade, I'd probably be a little bit more. I just don't like tonic water. I know there's all the other things like the citrus and the salt in there. I'm okay with that. I'm okay with trying that. The tonic water just got me going, absolutely not. Apparently, it's built on a contrast with bitterness from coffee and tonic, balanced by sweetness, acidity, and bubbles. So, if anyone's out there and wants to try something different this morning, you try it and let me know how it is, right? Then I'll consider it.
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Original 106, live from Aberdeen. It's Claire here. Good morning. We've got some early clues for the top 10 at 10. Right, let's do this, shall we? I am padding a little bit because I've lost the bit on the bit paper where Martin has sent me. There we go. I knew I'd find it. Right, Friday, if you missed it, the years were 2006 and 1989. Let's do these then. Part one for today. Les Dennis and Amanda Holden got married. And they all lived happily ever after, right? Or not. Part two. Construction work on the Queensbury crossing connecting Fife and Edinburgh began. What do you reckon? Get your thinking caps on. Just remember, Googling's cheating. I would certainly say that we're into the 2010s for that last one, potentially. That's about as much as I can help with. It's

0: for Roan and Good Luck Babe. That's where it all started for her. Her first really big hit. Morning, it's Claire here. That's about it from me. I'm wrapping things up just now. Pete and I out and about tomorrow at Spar in Kincorth. Can't wait. It's going to be a riot. It's going to be brilliant. We're going to have so much fun. And I just love ensuing chaos. So that'll be the plans for tomorrow. You can check us out live from there from 6 a.m. Right, stick around. Martin is on the way after the news at 10. He kicks things off with the top 10 at 10. Can you guess the years? That's the question that is posed to you.
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13: Andy Burnham's expected to set out plans for 2 number 10s by devolving more powers to the North. The favourite to become the next Prime Minister will deliver a speech this morning outlining his aims to improve the economy. He says he wants good growth in every postcode. Employment Minister Dame Diana Johnson says it's something Labour's been working on already.
14: We've seen that powers have been given to mayors, particularly around the tourist tax. Generally, the Labour government was elected on a platform of devolution, pushing responsibility out to mayors.
13: The Crown Office has admitted it made an error of judgment in deciding there wasn't enough evidence to prosecute former Aberdeen striker David Goodwillie over a rape allegation 15 years ago. The admission came in court papers responding to an application by Denise Clare, who's seeking a private criminal prosecution. Prosecutors now accept a case could have been brought at the time, but say they still believe there's no realistic prospect of securing a conviction. Part of the A90 in Aberdeenshire has been closed in both directions early this morning following a crash. Emergency services were called to the two-vehicle incident at about 7:30. It happened at Longhaven near the A975 junction to Cruden Bay. Medical experts are warning a viral trend involving children microwaving soft, squishy toys could cause explosions and serious burns. One Scottish hospital's treated six children in the past 8 months, with some needing skin grafts. Experts say the heated gel inside can stick to skin and cause severe, long-lasting injuries.
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13: Try today with some sunny spells. The best of the sunshines in the east with patchy rain tonight and highs of 20 degrees. I'm Alison Chalmers. 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

0: Ini Kamosi, Here Comes a Hot Stepper on the Top 10 at 10, Part 1 on Original 106, live from Aberdeen. Always your favourite music. And between 10 and 11 weekdays, always a bit of reminiscing going on. The weekday edition of the Evening Express newspaper was reduced in size from broadsheet format to tabloid size, the size it is now. The Saturday edition made this change some 6 years previously. So from this point on, all six editions through the week were tabloid size. What year did that change happen? I know I'm going to get a load of people from the office through the other end of this building running through the answer now.
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0: The Wanted on Original 106 is top 10 at 10, and that is Glad You Came. So, this morning, let's have a look and see what we did today. We did 1995 on part one, identified by Daz. Hi to Jeanette and Kari, and to Jenny and Paul. Loving the tunes from 95 today, nailing the year. Paul also got 2011 correct. Yeah, part two, 2011. On this morning's Top 10 at 10, two more classic years under the spotlight tomorrow.
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0: Union Street Central in Aberdeen is open for business while major improvement works are going on. Pedestrian access will be maintained for the shops, cafes and services in the area. The works will mean new pavements with Scottish whinstone, a locally sourced new granite surface, new cycle lanes, street furniture and lighting, and creating a new plaza pavement entrance to the new market building. 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
5: Andy Burnham's expected to set out plans for two number 10s by devolving more powers to the North. The favourite to become the next Prime Minister will deliver a speech this morning outlining his aims to improve the economy. He says he wants good growth in every postcode. Employment Minister Dame Diana Johnson says it's something Labour's been working on already.
6: We've seen that powers have been given to mayors, particularly around the tourist tax. Generally, the Labour government was elected on a platform of devolution, pushing responsibility out to mayors.
5: The Crown Office has admitted it made an error of judgment in deciding there wasn't enough evidence to prosecute former Aberdeen striker David Goodwillie over a rape allegation 15 years ago. The admission came in court papers responding to an application by Denise Clare, who's seeking a private criminal prosecution. Prosecutors now accept a case could have been brought at the time, but say they still believe there's no realistic prospect of securing a conviction. Part of the A90 in Aberdeenshire has been closed in both directions early this morning following a crash. Emergency services were called to the two-vehicle incident at about 7.30. It happened at Longhaven near the A975 junction to Cruden Bay. Medical experts are warning a viral trend involving children microwaving soft squishy toys could cause explosions and serious burns. One Scottish hospital has treated six children in the past 8 months, with some needing skin grafts. Experts say the heated gel inside can stick to skin and cause severe, long-lasting injuries.
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5: Try today with some sunny spells. The best of the sunshines in the east with patchy rain tonight and highs of 20 degrees. I'm Alison Chalmers. You're up to date on Original 106.

0: Jackson, The Way You Make Me Feel on Original 106. Monday morning. What's that? Just 17 minutes past 11. I hope you had a great weekend, whatever you're up to. Weather was all right, wasn't it? That was nice to see some nice, sunny, warm weather. Much different to what we had at the start of the month. Remember that? That was bloody awful, wasn't it? But here we are, penultimate day of June. Let's hope July is much more kind to us across the whole of the month. You've got Original 106 on. Thank you for that. That's brilliant to know that you're there. Always your favourite music and more of it to come in just a second.
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Live from Aberdeen, what was your favourite music? It's Original 106, Little Mix, Wings in Excess, before that, Need You Tonight. Tomorrow morning, Claire and Pete are at large. Ooh. Yeah, you betcha. Ooh. They will be live from Spa, Kincorth, for the entire duration of their show, from 6 in the morning till 10 tomorrow. Getting up to all kinds. I mean, I've got the full spec here. Let me read from it. Right. Kit, equipment, merchandise, etc. All to be dropped off the date. Oh, hang on. I'm giving you the behind-the-scenes technical stuff there. Let me find something else. Ah, yeah. Claim your free hot drink at Spa tomorrow with the Barista Bar loyalty app. They will be having a go at sitting at the tills, the checkout. Oh, God, that could all go terribly wrong. Anyway, they're doing it. Supermarket sweep kind of stuff going on? Definitely. We can't be in a supermarket and not do that. It's going to be a blast. Check it out tomorrow morning. And if Sparkincorth is on your route tomorrow, definitely go and check in with them and see the chaos for yourself. I don't know who's responsible for the clear-up operation after Claire and Pete.

0: Jess Glynn, Hold My Hand on Original 106. Listen to this. That's a music mash. Yep. Within that, there are three clips of music. Now, honestly, there are three clips of music. You need to identify all three, song title and artist, to win the accumulating cash total, which for today stands at a couple of hundred quid. Yep, £200 this afternoon. Craig returns to the music mash. When we played on Friday, Nick had a go.
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2: And bold of you to just go straight in for it. Never heard the clip before. Tell me.
3: Oh.
2: Which three songs do you think are in this clip?
3: Okay, yeah, that was bold of me. I think we've got Wrecking Ball by Miley Cyrus.
2: Okay.
3: I have no idea for the other two. Oh, man, I don't know. Yes, Sir, I Can Boogie.
2: I mean, I don't think it's a surprise. Sorry, Nick.
3: Oh.
2: One out of three today.
3: Thank you, Sam.
0: We spent about a week and a bit, or however long it was, being at two out of three. Then we took a step back with Nick. Maybe we'll get back to two out of three. Hopefully, three out of three will be identified this afternoon. Music Mash is on 5:10. 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

Somebody Else's Guy from Jocelyn Brown on Original 106. And the Boo Radleys, Wake Up Boo, just before that. Fast food fans in Aberdeen, there's a new option for you from today. You might have seen this on Union Street with the banners up on the windows for the last, well, few months really, I think. Smash Burger restaurant Chilo's Burgers will open its first northeast location today. Anticipation's been building since signs appeared in the Union Square outlet months ago, and the franchise has finally confirmed that the time has come for its opening. So, sharing the news on social media last week, Chilo's Burger said, Aberdeen, get ready, opening this Monday. The fast food chain already has locations in Scotland, in Glasgow, Edinburgh, Falkirk and Stirling. And it's in the building that used to be Essence Indian Cuisine. And I think that's where the Long Island iced tea shop used to be. I did a gig in there once. Nobody turned up. It was disastrous. Anyway, maybe it was me that closed down the Long Island iced tea shop. I'm not sure. Possibly was. But anyway, if you like a burger, Chilo's Burgers, opening on Union Street today. Bon appetit.

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8: A driver has been taken to hospital following a two-vehicle crash on the A90 near Longhaven. It happened near the A975 junction to Cruden Bay about 7.30 this morning. The road was closed both directions for about 2 hours while emergency services were at the scene. Andy Burnham set out his vision for the UK if he becomes the next Prime Minister. The Labour leadership favourite wants to create a number 10 in the north as part of wider plans to devolve powers away from Westminster. The head of the Conservatives, Kemi Badenoch, has dismissed those plans, saying they'll lead to more taxes and regulation. She says the country's now at the mercy of a lengthy leadership contest.
9: Britain is heading for a summer of chaos. We have a caretaker Prime Minister, barely in office, definitely not in power. All major policy and spending decisions have been put on hold.
8: Actress Dame Penelope Keith has died at the age of 86. The star of sitcoms including The Good Life and To the Manor Born had been living with cancer. Finally, the Princess of Wales has climbed the highest mountains in Scotland, England and Wales within the space of 24 hours. Kate completed the Three Peak Challenge this weekend to raise money for a cancer charity. She scaled Ben Nevis, Scafell Pike and Snowdon by herself and was met by her family at the finish line in the Highlands.
10: Lots of people have asked me why I'm doing this challenge, and partly it's personal. I'm so grateful to be here, to be strong enough to walk these hills. But more importantly, it's to give something back.
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8: A bit overcast this lunchtime, more sunny spells expected late afternoon and early evening with highs today of 21 degrees. I'm Alison Chalmers, you're up to date on Original 106.

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The Chorus on Original 106, Breathless, Sabrina Carpenter, Please, Please, Please, just ahead of that. Live from Aberdeen, always your favourite music. This is Original. At the Tunnels in town tonight, music from Frontiera, I think is how you pronounce them. Looks like the word frontier with er in the end of it. Sorry. I should be up on these things. Clearly I'm not. So that's in Aberdeen tonight. Looking ahead to tomorrow, but this is down in Glasgow as part of the summer sessions at Belhouston Park. Alanis Morissette and Skunk Anansie perform live tomorrow night. And back in Aberdeen, Wednesday until Saturday this week, it is Elevate by the Scots School of Dancing. Elevate at HMT Wednesday until Saturday this week. Always your favourite music, Original 106, an 80s gem on the way after this now. From Oasis, it's Roll With It.

0: Never get tired of that song. Love it. 1988, it was a brand new song for Womack and Womack. Teardrops, just before that, Roll With It from Oasis. Weekday mornings with Claire and Pete, you get your chance to get your hands on 500 quid cash on Keep the Heat. Tomorrow morning's game will come live from the Spa in Kincorth as they do an outside broadcast, the whole show from the shop. That's going to be brilliant. Can't wait for that. This morning, Connie in the blue tune came on. 20 seconds on the clock. Her given letter of the alphabet was C for Charlie. She needed to get 6 responses right to win the money.
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0: 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Canaries fly, don't they? 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
8: A driver has been taken to hospital following a two-vehicle crash on the A90 near Longhaven. It happened near the A975 junction to Cruden Bay about 7.30 this morning. The road was closed both directions for about 2 hours while emergency services were at the scene. Andy Burnham set out his vision for the UK if he becomes the next Prime Minister. The Labour leadership favourite wants to create a number 10 in the north as part of wider plans to devolve powers away from Westminster. The head of the Conservatives, Kemi Badenoch, has dismissed those plans, saying they'll lead to more taxes and regulation. She says the country's now at the mercy of a lengthy leadership contest.
9: Britain is heading for a summer of chaos. We have a caretaker Prime Minister, barely in office, definitely not in power. All major policy and spending decisions have been put on hold.
8: Actress Dame Penelope Keith has died at the age of 86. The star of sitcoms including The Good Life and To the Manor Born had been living with cancer. Finally, the Princess of Wales has climbed the highest mountains in Scotland, England and Wales within the space of 24 hours. Kate completed the Three Peak Challenge this weekend to raise money for a cancer charity. She scaled Ben Nevis, Scafell Pike and Snowdon by herself and was met by her family at the finish line in the Highlands.
10: Lots of people have asked me why I'm doing this challenge, and partly it's personal. I'm so grateful to be here, to be strong enough to walk these hills. But more importantly, it's to give something back.
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8: A bit overcast this lunchtime. More sunny spells expected late afternoon and early evening with highs today of 21 degrees. I'm Alison Chalmers. 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

0: Killers, When You Were Young on Original 106. Always your favourite music. It's Monday afternoon, 29th of June today. Second last day of the month. Stay there. On the way in just a minute, I will play you the song heavily influenced by a James Bond theme that gave Robbie Williams a big hit. And it was clear to see by the video he was channeling his inner Sean Connery / 007 look. Ironically, the music that's sampled on his tune comes from the film that didn't feature Sean Connery in the 1960s. That was the other fellow who only did one James Bond movie. But anyway, doesn't matter. The song's good. You'll hear it in just a second.
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0: Taylor Dane on Original 106, Tell It To My Heart, and Robbie Williams, that Bond-influenced song from, what, late 90s? Millennium on Original 106. This morning at breakfast time with Claire and Pete, alongside getting themselves all psyched up for tomorrow's outside broadcast from the Spar in Kinkorth. They were talking about times that your kids have blown your mind with what they say. Sometimes genius, sometimes surprising, sometimes a bit odd. Laura came on with this one.
1: So my son, who I will not name, is 13. And last week we were speaking about a friend of ours had driven all the way to France.
2: Okay.
1: And he's like, but how do they drive all the way to France? Do they go on the ferry? And I was like, no. I was like, how cool is this? He just drove his car onto the Eurostar, went under the Channel Tunnel. And he's like, what do you mean? And I was like, so his car went on a train and they went and he got off in France. And he was like, but what do you mean? And I was like, the Eurotunnel. And he's like, I thought that was a myth. It was a myth he didn't know existed. And I was at 13.
2: Oh, wow. I thought that you were going to say he was on the camp, because I think this should be an actual thing, of people who reckon that you can see the fish floating above you when you're going through the Eurotunnel.
3: You mean you can't?
2: It's just dark.
3: You can't?
1: Well, I mean, it's a myth. You can see whatever you like, truly.
3: Oh, dear.
2: Oh, well, I'm glad you've managed to rectify that now, Laura.
1: Absolutely.
2: You know that
1: thanks very much.
2: You know he'll be asking to drive to France for his next holiday, right?
1: He did kind of mention that, yeah.
0: All just a ruse in order to get a trip into Europe, I guess, from Junior there. Very shrewd. Claire and Pete back on again tomorrow morning from the Spar, Kinkorth. All kinds of chaos and fun and games happening. Definitely worth a listen. And go and see them as well. They'll be happy to see.

0: I shall play that for you if you went to see her in Glasgow 12 days ago now at the Hydro. That's Lily Allen and Smile on Original 106. I was mistaken earlier on. I thought Craig was back today. Not so. Sam is in again for Craig this afternoon. More Music Mash fun at 10 past 5. All the traffic and travel news you need, favourite music, etc, etc, etc. Make sure you check out Sam this afternoon. Lachlan's on from tea time tonight from 6pm onwards. I shall see you tomorrow just after breakfast.
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8: A driver has been treated in hospital following a two-vehicle crash on the A90 near Longhaven. Emergency services were called to the scene near the A975 junction for Cruden Bay at around 7:30 this morning. The driver was taken to hospital and the road remained closed in both directions for around 2 hours while the incident was dealt with. Andy Burnham says he will take power out of the centre with an expansion of the Prime Minister's office to Manchester. Makerfield's recently elected MPs made his first major policy speech since launching his leadership bid to replace Sir Keir Starmer. He says the so-called Number 10 North will be the nerve centre of a rewired Britain at a national and local level.
9: Imagine good growth in every postcode and hope in every heart. Well, imagine no more. Let's make it happen.
8: To the Manor-born star, Dame Penelope Keith has died at the age of 86. The BAFTA winner's family says she passed away peacefully at home after living with cancer. And finally, a luxury makeup brand's expected to entice shoppers to Aberdeen's Bon Accord Centre when it opens at the end of the week. Charlotte Tilbury is launching a display at the Boots shop inside the mall, with preparations underway for the brand's counter. Their website indicates that, as well as showcasing their popular products, there will be in-store services such as makeup consultations.
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8: Dry today in the northeast with some sunny spells, but patchy rain tonight and highs of 20 degrees. I'm Sky McCord. You're up to date on Original 106.

0: It's Sam here, Monday the 29th of June. And I was wondering, have you seen the latest TikTok game show that's going viral? This has been all over my social media all weekend, and I have to tell you about it. More on that in the next five. First, though, it's Dua Lipa.
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0: That's Walking on Sunshine, Katrina and the Waves on Original 106. It's Sam here. I'm in for Craig. Craig is back in for himself from 2 o'clock tomorrow. But 10 past 5 today, I'm looking after the Music Mash. Remember, it's the all-new look Music Mash. So I have one clip and I need you to tell me which three songs are in this clip. Nick played on Friday. We went backwards on Friday. We were consistently getting 2 out of 3. Nick getting 1 out of 3 with this answer.
1: Wrecking Ball by Miley Cyrus. I've no idea for the other two. Oh, man, I don't know. Yes, Sir, I Can Boogie.
0: Good effort, Nick, but unfortunately that was only 1 out of 3. That's your clip. Original106.co.uk is the website that you need to head to. If you'd like to register to play today, drop your name and your number there and you could be getting that all-important call back for £200.
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on Original 106. It's Sam here, and I want to know, did you know that Aberdeen has a planetarium? Yeah, I've lived here all of my days and never heard of this, but I saw on Facebook over the weekend that the Nescol Planetarium has added a new show that you can now book for over the summer holidays. I'm sorry, what? I know a new show is exciting, but the very fact that there is a planetarium in Nescol to me is insane. This sounds awesome. Definitely need to be checking that out. Since when has that been there? This is

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8: A driver has been treated in hospital following a two-vehicle crash on the A90 near Longhaven. Emergency services were called to the scene near the A975 junction for Cruden Bay at around 7:30 this morning. The driver was taken to hospital and the road remained closed in both directions for around 2 hours while the incident was dealt with. Andy Burnham says he will take power out of the centre with an expansion of the Prime Minister's office to Manchester. Makerfield's recently elected MPs made his first major policy speech since launching his leadership bid to replace Sir Keir Starmer. He says the so-called Number 10 North will be the nerve centre of a rewired Britain at a national and local level.
9: Imagine good growth in every postcode and hope in every heart. Well, imagine no more. Let's make it happen.
8: The Manor-born star Dame Penelope Keith has died at the age of 86. The BAFTA winner's family says she passed away peacefully at home after living with cancer. And finally, a luxury makeup brand's expected to entice shoppers to Aberdeen's Bon Accord Centre when it opens at the end of the week. Charlotte Tilbury is launching a display at the Boots shop inside the mall, with preparations underway for the brand's counter. Their website indicates that, as well as showcasing their popular products, there will be in-store services such as makeup consultations.
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8: Dry today in the northeast with some sunny spells, but patchy rain tonight and highs of 20 degrees. I'm Sky McCord. You're up to date on Original 106.

That's Adele on Original 106. It's Sam here, live across the northeast of Scotland, and time to try and give away two tickets to the movies in today's question thing. 40% of people do this at breakfast at least once a week. What is it? 01224 460106 is the phone number if you think you have the right answer. You can get me on WhatsApp on that same number too, or 81400 on the text. If you really want to be in the good books though, drop me a voice note now on the Original 106 app. 40% of people do this at breakfast at least once a week. What is it? Get that right and you're in with a chance of getting those two tickets to Cinema Cinemas. 'Cause I-

0: That is such an underrated tune. It's Girls Aloud, The Promise on Original 106. Sam here. I have two tickets to the movies up for grabs for somebody who can tell me the correct answer in today's question thing. 40% of people do this at breakfast at least once a week. What is it? Get in touch now, 81400 on the text. Start that text with the word original or drop me a voice note now on the Original 106 app. Jillian and Jacqueline have both been in touch via the app saying, read the newspaper. Not the answer that I'm looking for, but probably about right. Graham and Zoe both going for skipping breakfast, not the right answer either. And David. Now, David has sent me a text saying, is the answer for the question thing, eat the same thing every day? I'm really hoping that you mean eat the same thing every day and you're not saying something dreadfully dirty that I need to speak to HR about.
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0: question thing in the next few minutes. 40% of people do this at breakfast at least once a week. What is it? Get that right, and you could be heading to the movies on us. But first, let's have a quick rewind to this morning when Claire and Pete had another round of Keep the Heed. Find six answers to their six categories. Do that in 20 seconds, and the money is yours. £500 up for grabs. If you'd like to play tomorrow morning, then all you need to do is head to Spar King Korth, because we've got a live in-person Keep the Heed from there. We'll be playing at about 10 past 8. The breakfast show all day tomorrow coming from King Korth. And the Spar there, I'm looking forward to it. Connie played today though. This is how Connie got on.
1: Keep calm.
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7: 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The original Tony-winning sensation is coming to Aberdeen. 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
23: 342 and the roads across the northeast are moving fairly well for the time being. Starting in the Berrydene corridor, it's slow towards Powis Terrace, about 5 minutes onto your journey there, with those queues also affecting traffic coming down back Hilton Road. Other than that, moving fairly well through the usual hotspots in the city centre. The other side of town, temporary lights on Holborn Street near Balmoral Place, likely to slow things down later on. Looking to Anderson Drive, slow but steady the length of it. The lane restriction that was causing us a lot of bother last week, southbound towards the Queen's Road roundabout, seems to have been packed up, moving much better there now. North East Side Road moving well, but remember you have the closure of Pitfoddle Station Road between the North East Side Road and Inchgarth Road. Other routes out of Aberdeen, Ellen Road moving well, no issues across the Haddigan roundabout or Crapston roundabout. Free passage between Kings Wells and West Hill in both directions, and as for the major routes, things moving to time as you pass Ellen on the A90, same story passing in Viruri on the A96. But if you know differently, do give me a shout. It's Aberdeen 460 106.

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7: A woman and two children have been taken to hospital following a crash on Aberdeen's Beach Boulevard. Emergency services were made aware of the two-vehicle collision at about 10 this morning. Traffic was being diverted down towards the beach as vehicles are unable to pass the roundabout towards Market Street. Andy Burnham set out his radical plans for devolution, with the biggest transfer of power out of Whitehall in modern times. The Labour leadership favourite wants to take it out of the centre and expand the Prime Minister's office to Manchester. He says Number 10 North will help power flow into other regions, giving greater authority. But Tory leader Kemi Badenoch says that's the wrong diagnosis.
8: You can devolve, but if you devolve to people who don't know what they're doing, or to people who just want to look after themselves rather than the public, then it's not going to make any difference. That's what MPs are for, to represent their constituencies.
7: Actress Dame Penelope Keith has died. The 86-year-old had been living with cancer. She rose to prominence in the 1970s, playing snobbish suburbanite Margot Ledbetter in BBC sitcom The Good Life.
9: Door, please, Jerry. Of course, it's Barbara. I feel so terribly sorry for in all this.
10: Who's Barbara?
9: Oh, Tom Good's wife, a lovely girl.
11: Oh, yes, lovely. 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
7: Finally, a popular beauty brand is set to open a counter in Aberdeen's Bon Accord Centre later this week. Charlotte Tilbury is launching a display at the Boots shop, where signage has appeared outside the entrance off School Hill.
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7: Mainly dry this evening with just the odd shower, and temperatures dropping down to 12 degrees. I'm Sky McCord, you're up to date on Original 106.

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1: 4:20 and the roads are moving well on the whole across the northeast at the moment. Starting in the Berryden corridor, it's slow towards the Powis Terrace lights. Other than that, moving well through the usual hotspots in the city centre. The other side of town, you do have temporary lights on Holborn Street near Balmoral Place. That's likely to slow things down this afternoon. Looking to Anderson Drive, slow but steady the length of it. The lane restriction that was causing us bother last week southbound towards Queen's Road appears to have been packed away, but still a few delays in that area. North East Side Road moving well, but remember you have the closure of Pitfoddle Station Road between the North East Side Road and Inchgarth Road. Other routes out of Aberdeen, Ellen Road moving to Tyme for now. No issues crossing the Haddigan roundabout or Crapston roundabout. A quick look south of the city, it's slow into Aberdeen on Wellington Road at the moment. Appears like traffic's queuing for about 5 minutes as you pass Halfords there. If you know what's going on, then do give me a shout. Free passage between Kingswells and West Hill. No issues passing Ellen on the A90 or passing Inverurie on the A96. But if you know differently, give me a shout. Aberdeen 460106.

0: northeast of Scotland. That's It's My Life. It's Sam here, in for Craig today, and time for a quick look ahead to the weather this evening. It seems like we're set for a dry evening ahead with some late brightness. Overnight rain looks likely with overnight lows of 11 degrees. It's 4:29. 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
1: A woman and two children have been taken to hospital after a crash in Aberdeen. Police and paramedics attended the scene on Beach Boulevard this morning. Andy Burnham says he plans to rewire the British state by transferring power out of Whitehall. Speaking in Manchester, the prospective Prime Minister pledged to give regions the ability to control essential utilities, transport and housing. And a family has been supported after reports of an Aberdeen man missing amid Ukraine conflict. It's understood Stefan Sivers travelled to Ukraine last year.
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1: Don's midfielder Alfie Stewart's been reflecting on his new Aberdeen contract after day one of the club's pre-season camp in the Netherlands. Following an impressive loan spell at Inverness Cali Thistle, Stewart earned a new deal after convincing manager Stephen Robinson of his potential. Speaking to Red TV, the midfielder says while pre-season training can be tough, it's invaluable in terms of building a tight-knit squad.
4: He touched on that at the start of the season, that was what he's big on, team morale, getting everyone together, and obviously I was on loan last season for the full season, so I didn't even know most of these boys. Obviously I knew the boys from the season before, but even just coming away with them, everyone's so nice, so it's easy to get along with everyone.
1: Elsewhere, Steve Clarke says it was a straightforward decision to step down as Scotland boss because that was always the plan if the World Cup didn't go well. The 62-year-old revealed his seven-year reign was coming to an end on Saturday. You're up to date on Original 106.

0: Jam here. Harry Styles in the middle of his run at Wembley at the moment. 90,000 people he's performing to every night. Now, I saw him once at the old ACC in Aberdeen on the X Factor Live Tour in about 2010. Yeah, I was about five rows from the front, and to be honest, didn't care anything for One Direction or Harry Styles. Instead, I remember being much more excited to see Matt Cardle. I'll be honest, I'm not sure what's happened to Matt Cardle since then, but he's definitely not playing Wembley.
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7: It's just gone 4:41 and starting on Anderson Drive, moving fairly well the length of it other than southbound on approach to the Queen's Road roundabout, at least 5 minutes onto your journey there. Other than that, moving well through the usual hotspots in the city centre. Argyle Place, slow towards the Westbourne Road lights. King Street, slow southbound from the St Macher Drive roundabout to the University playing fields, and the other side of town, remember you have those temporary roadworks on Holborn Street near Balmoral Place. Add some time to your journey for that one. Routes out of Aberdeen, North Deeside Road moving well, but you have that ongoing closure up at Foddle Station Road between the North Deeside Road and Inchgarth Road. Plan ahead. Other routes away from Aberdeen, slow towards the West Hill AWPR roundabout coming from Kingswells, about 10 minutes onto your journey there. As for the major routes, things moving to time as you pass Ellen on the A90. It's slow passing Inverurie on the A96 with those ongoing roadworks. Add about 5 minutes to your journey on the town bypass. If you know of anything else, give me a shout. Aberdeen 460 106.

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0: £200 now in the prize pot. All you have to do is tell me which three songs are in this clip. 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Nick played on Friday. He got one out of three with these guesses.
2: Wrecking Ball by Miley Cyrus. I've no idea for the other two. Oh, mate, I don't know. Yes, Sir, I Can Boogie.
0: Nick, we were consistently getting two out of three. I'm not quite sure how we went backwards. Remember, this is the clip.
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0: Like a Prayer. That's Madonna on Original 106. It's Sam here, always your favourite music, nearly 5 o'clock. So we'll get back to the Music Mash in the next 10. But first, Sky has your latest.
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11: Women and two children have been taken to hospital following a crash on Aberdeen's Beach Boulevard. Emergency services were made aware of the two-vehicle collision at about 10 this morning. Traffic was being diverted down towards the beach as vehicles are unable to pass the roundabout towards Market Street. Andy Burnham's set out his radical plans for devolution, with the biggest transfer of power out of Whitehall in modern times. The Labour leadership favourite wants to take it out of the centre and expand the Prime Minister's office to Manchester. He says Number 10 North will help power flow into other regions, giving greater authority. But Tory leader Kemi Badenoch says that's the wrong diagnosis.
12: You can devolve, but if you devolve to people who don't know what they're doing, or to people who just want to look after themselves rather than the public, then it's not going to make any difference. But that's what MPs are for, to represent their constituencies.
11: An Aberdeen man has been reported missing in action in Ukraine. His family are being supported by the Foreign Office. Emma Duncan has more.
13: It's understood Stephen Sivers travelled to Ukraine last year to fight on the front line and is believed to have been based in the Kharkiv region in the east. Since last week, there have been posts circulating online claiming the 35-year-old was killed in combat on the 23rd of May, but this hasn't been confirmed by any official sources. The Foreign Office also says it's in contact with local authorities in Ukraine.
11: Actress Dame Penelope Keith has died. The 86-year-old had been living with cancer. She rose to prominence in the 1970s, playing snobbish suburbanite Margot Ledbetter in BBC sitcom The Good Life.
14: Door, please, Jerry. Of course, it's Barbara. I feel so terribly sorry for in all this.
15: Who's Barbara?
14: Oh, Tom Good's wife, a lovely girl. Oh, yes, lovely, but pathetic.
11: Finally, a popular beauty brand is set to open a counter in Aberdeen's Bon Accord Centre later this week. Charlotte Tilbury is launching a display at the Boots shop where signage has appeared outside the entrance.
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11: 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HMRC found it supplied goods to people connected to Moscow and made them available for use in the country. The Aberdeen-based business filed for administration last year. A spokesperson for Petrofac says the compound settlement reflected due consideration of its cooperation.
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11: Mainly dry this evening with just the odd shower and temperatures dropping down to 12 degrees. I'm Skye McCord. 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

0: Fern, only one out of three in the Music Mash today. That means another £20 goes into the prize pot. £220 up for grabs on Tuesday.
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4: 5:22 and starting on Anderson Drive. It's moving fairly well the length of it other than southbound on approach to the Queen's Road roundabout. About 10 minutes onto your journey there, it's backed up well past the Kingsgate roundabout. Other than that, it's moving okay through most of the usual hotspots in the city centre. Argyle Place is slow towards the Westbourne Road lights. Hutchins Street slow towards the Bury Den lights, which itself is slow towards the Powis Terrace traffic lights. That's through the Bury Den corridor. The other side of town, remember, you have temporary lights on Holborn Street near Balmoral Place. And as for the routes out of Aberdeen, Ellen Road slightly slower than usual northbound, patches of slow traffic on the parkway. Moving fairly well between Kingswells and West Hill for the time being, but as for the major routes, 5 minutes onto your journey as you pass Ellen on the A90 at the moment, very slow towards and passing Inverurie on the A96. That's due to the ongoing roadworks at the Northern Town roundabout. At least 10 minutes onto your journey there on the town bypass. Anything else on the roads across the northeast though, do give me a shout. It's 01224 460106.

0: Tame Impala on Original 106. It's Sam here, live across the northeast of Scotland. Remember, tomorrow morning, Claire and Pete are live from Spar in Kingcorth. The first 50 customers through the door get a free breakfast roll and a free barista bar hot drink. I mean, if that's not going to convince you to come, then I don't know what will. But a quick look ahead to the weather this evening, set for a dry evening across the northeast with some late brightness. Overnight, lows of 11 degrees with some outbreaks of rain possible. It's 5:30, here's Sky.
1: A woman and two children have been taken to hospital after a crash in Aberdeen. Police and paramedics attended the scene on Beach Boulevard this morning. Andy Burnham says he plans to rewire the British state by transferring power out of Whitehall. Speaking in Manchester, the prospective Prime Minister pledged to give regions the ability to control essential utilities, transport and housing. And a family's been supported after reports of an Aberdeen man missing amid Ukraine conflict. It's understood Stefan Sivers travelled to Ukraine last year.
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1: Don's midfielder Alfie Stewart's been reflecting on his new Aberdeen contract after day one of the club's pre-season camp in the Netherlands. Following an impressive loan spell at Inverness Cali Thistle, Stewart earned a new deal after convincing manager Stephen Robinson of his potential. Speaking to Red TV, the midfielder says while pre-season training can be tough, it's invaluable in terms of building a tight-knit squad.
4: He touched on that at the start of the season, that was big on team morale, getting everyone together, and obviously I was on loan last season for the full season, so I didn't even know. Most of these boys, obviously I knew the boys from the season before, but even just coming away with them, everyone's so nice, so it's easy to get along with everyone.
1: Elsewhere, Steve Clark says it was a straightforward decision to step down as Scotland boss, because that was always the plan if the World Cup didn't go well. The 62-year-old revealed his seven-year reign was coming to an end on Saturday. You're up to date on Original 106.

0: Portugal, the man that's feel it still on original 106 Starship. Nothing's going to stop us now on original just before that. Stay right there. On the way next, music from McFly, but first, a full look at the roads.
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0: 542 starting at Anderson Drive. It's moving fairly well the length of it, other than southbound on approach to the Queen's Road roundabout. About 10 minutes onto your journey there, definitely allow some extra time. It's backed up right to the Kingsgate roundabout. Other than that, moving okay through most of the usual hotspots. Westburn Drive slow towards the Westburn Road lights. Hutchins Street slow towards the Bury Dent Corridor lights. Berrydene Corridor itself struggling to shift traffic towards the Powis Terrace lights. King Street slow southbound from the St Macher Drive roundabout down to the University playing fields. And as for the routes out of Aberdeen, Ellen Road slightly slower than usual. Patches of slow traffic on the Parkway 2. Slow from Kings Wells towards the West Hill AWPR roundabout. And as for the major routes, it's okay moving past Ellen on the A90, but very slow towards and passing Inverurie on the A96. That's because of the ongoing roadworks on the town bypass. I'd give yourself at least an extra 15 minutes onto your journey northbound there. If you know of anything else on the roads though, do give me a shout. 01224 460106 is the number to call.

0: And that's all from me for today. Lachlan is on his way after 6. Craig is back in for himself from 2 o'clock tomorrow. I'll see you next with Claire and Pete at Spar in Kinkorth from early tomorrow morning. But first, Sky is here with your latest.
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8: A woman in her 30s and two children have been hospitalised after a crash on the Beach Boulevard in Aberdeen. Emergency services were called at around 10 this morning to reports of a two-vehicle collision at the junction of Park Street and Frederick Street. Their condition is currently unknown. Andy Burnham's confirmed there will be a Prime Minister's office in Manchester if he takes over.
9: It will only be based here. The job of Number 10 North will be to make power flow into the Midlands, into the southwest, into the east of England, as much as into the northeast. Number 10 North will be the nerve centre of a rewired Britain.
8: The Labour leadership favourite wants to transfer power out of Whitehall to give regions the ability to control essential utilities, transport and housing. He set out a 10-year vision in his first major speech as the presumptive PM. An Aberdeen man is reported missing in action in Ukraine. His family are being supported by the Foreign Office. Our reporter Emma Duncan has the details.
10: It's understood Stephen Sivers travelled to Ukraine last year to fight on the front line and is believed to have been based in the Kharkiv region in the east. Since last week, there have been posts circulating online claiming the 35-year-old was killed in combat on the 23rd of May, but this hasn't been confirmed by any official sources. The Foreign Office also says it's in contact with local authorities in Ukraine.
8: Award-winning actress Dame Penelope Keith has died at the age of 86. She was best known for her roles in To the Manor Born and The Good Life. Her family say she passed away peacefully at home whilst living with cancer. She was made a dame in 2014 by the late Queen Elizabeth at Windsor Castle.
11: One of the things that pleases me enormously is it's not only for my work, it's for the charities with which I'm associated.
8: And almost 70% of Scottish firms have seen costs increase because of business rates, with half of those putting up prices as a result. The latest Understanding Business survey also shows two-fifths of companies are concerned about survival.
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8: High Street clothing giant Next is plotting a move to Inverurie. drawings submitted to Aberdeenshire Council show how the retailer is looking to take over the Argos unit at the town's retail park. It comes as Sainsbury's looks to accommodate an Argos branch within a huge new store it is planning to open at the same site.
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8: Mainly dry this evening with just the odd shower and temperatures dropping down to 12 degrees. I'm Skye McCord. You're up to date on Original 106.

0: and Pink Pony Club at Original 106 Lackland here. We'll take a look at your travel in a moment. It does look like all the streets within a 5 mile radius of Hazelhead Park have just about stopped shaking from this weekend, so that'll make your journey easier. Your full update and some Biffy Clyro on the way next.
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10: Feeling rough after a late one? 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
0: 6:21, we've got queues on the A96 northbound passing in Viruri thanks to the roadworks at the Blackhall roundabout. Delays there of around 5 minutes. And off of the roundabout, you're queuing both ways at Bermuir Drive. Back into Aberdeen, and it is mostly alright for a Monday evening. We're slow moving southbound on

Northeastside Road at Cults, just as you're passing Kirk Place, where you'll see the worst of it. Up from there, Pitfoddle Station Road is closed off in both directions, causing delays at the bottom of that at Inchgarth Road and Garthie Road. You've got works going on Broomhill Road as you approach Anderson Drive, but it's currently causing delays as you exit the drive. Congestion citybound on Holborn Street, where you've got works in both directions between Bloomfield Road and the Iceland roundabout. Slowest approach to the Westbourne Crossroads right now is from Argyle Place. It's backed up down to the junctions with Hamilton Place and Belvedere Crescent, which is closed northbound. Berrydale Road traffic is building up again as you approach Hutchins Street. It's busy at the Seaton roundabout, clogging up trying to exit the roundabout onto St Macher Drive, and slow moving onto King Street for the length of the Uni playing field. Anything else, it's 01224 460106.

0: Keane, Richard on 106, Monday evening. It's Lachlan here, going to stick on Take That in a second. Staying dry and fine this evening, but we will see rain overnight and into tomorrow morning with a low across the northeast of 11 degrees. It's 6:30, Sky's got the latest.
1: A woman and two children have been taken to hospital after a crash in Aberdeen. Police and paramedics attended the scene on Beach Boulevard this morning. Andy Burnham says he plans to rewire the British state by transferring power out of Whitehall. Speaking in Manchester, the prospective Prime Minister pledged to give regions the ability to control essential utilities, transport and housing. And a family has been supported after reports of an Aberdeen man missing amid Ukraine conflict. It's understood Stefan Sivers travelled to Ukraine last year.

0: Avicii and Wake Me Up at Original 106. Proper summery tune that, it's Lachlan here. If you're waiting for news on the next heatwave, it's not far away, apparently. We still get some pretty high temperatures this week, but from Tuesday next week, it's like a week tomorrow, temperatures return to around 30 degrees again. So we've got that to look forward to or dread. Depends who you ask. See, I'm kind of both. I'm looking forward to warm days, dreading warm nights. Might invest in an extra fan now while they're still on the shop shelves and get ready to place that between my legs and all sorts of places from next Tuesday.
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It's your love I'm lost in. Your love I'm lost in. 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Even

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Spears Toxic and Lewis Capaldi Bruises at Original 106. Monday evening, it's Lachlan here. Hello. Claire and Peter back tomorrow morning with Original 106 Breakfast with a twist. They will be live from Spark and Corth. I think this could be the first ever radio show to come live from a spa. History in the making tomorrow morning at Original. Remember, if you sign up to the Barista Bar loyalty app with Spar, you'll be able to claim a free hot drink from them tomorrow. There's also going to be a chance for you to play Keep the Heat live from Spar, which is probably the strangest place you could ever play Keep the Heat. Hopefully, though, we'll get a winner with that. See, I think it's actually the best way to play is in person, because you've not got the phone delay, do you? That always adds a second or so onto your time. So, hey, you've got an advantage if you play tomorrow in person. There's also word of Claire serving on the tills at Spar, which, look, what I will say is if you're using cash in Kincorth tomorrow, please do double check your change after you've been to Spar and Claire served you. We don't want any mishaps there, do we? Claire and Pete live from Spar Kincorth on Original 106 Breakfast tomorrow morning from 6. We're looking forward to that. Right, Lighthouse Family and Lifted on the way soon after Somber and Homewrecker for your Monday evening at Original.

0: Lighthouse Family Unlifted, original 106 Lachlan here for your Monday evening. I'm going to play Taylor Swift after 7, and the latest news with Sky is next.
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3: A woman in her 30s and two children have been hospitalised after a crash on the Beach Boulevard in Aberdeen. Emergency services were called at around 10 this morning to reports of a two-vehicle collision at the junction of Park Street and Frederick Street. Their condition is currently unknown. Andy Burnham's confirmed there will be a Prime Minister's office in Manchester if he takes over.
4: It will only be based here. The job of Number 10 North will be to make power flow into the Midlands, into the southwest, into the east of England, as much as into the northeast. Number 10 North will be the nerve centre of a rewired Britain.
3: The Labour leadership favourite wants to transfer power out of Whitehall to give regions the ability to control essential utilities, transport and housing. He set out a 10-year vision in his first major speech as the presumptive PM. An Aberdeen man is reported missing in action in Ukraine. His family are being supported by the Foreign Office. Our reporter Emma Duncan has the details.
5: It's understood Stephen Sivers travelled to Ukraine last year to fight on the front line and is believed to have been based in the Kharkiv region in the east. Since last week, there have been posts circulating online claiming the 35-year-old was killed in combat on the 23rd of May, but this hasn't been confirmed by any official sources. The Foreign Office also says it's in contact with local authorities in Ukraine.
3: Award-winning actress Dame Penelope Keith has died at the age of 86. She was best known for her roles in To the Manor Born and The Good Life. Her family says she passed away peacefully at home whilst living with cancer. She was made a dame in 2014 by the late Queen Elizabeth at Windsor Castle.
6: One of the things that pleases me enormously is it's not only for my work, it's for the charities with which I'm associated.
3: And almost 70% of Scottish firms have seen costs increase because of business rates, with half of those putting up prices as a result. The latest Understanding Business survey also shows two-fifths of companies are concerned about survival.
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3: Mainly dry this evening with just the odd shower and temperatures dropping down to 12 degrees. I'm Skye McCord. You're up to date on Original 106.

Freddie Mercury, Living On My Own, and Taylor Swift, 22 on Original 106. Lachlan here at 10 past 7 on Monday night. American fast food chain Wendy's have announced today that they are coming to Aberdeen. They were sort of a thing in the UK decades ago, fizzled out, and now they're on the way back. It's the Wimpy that I want to see revived. You know, the Brock one is great. I love it. But get me one in Aberdeen. Save me some fuel. Love Wimpy. Also in the news today, the potential slash probable new PM, Andy Burnham, has vowed to give Aberdeen more power. Obviously, with here being the home of GB Energy, that's on his agenda. No word in his speech about bringing back Wimpy. And it was the official reopening ceremony of the Bucksburn swimming pool. Yay! Great stuff. Pop a Wimpy next to it and it's going to be perfect. You can probably tell there's one thing on my mind today. I am craving a Wimpy. Right, Maroon 5 on the way after James Bay. Here's Hold Back the River on Original 106.

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0: 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Loving, I'm living, so we turn it up.
1: Ariana Grande, No Tears Left to Cry. And Teddy Swims, Guilty, at Original 106. Lachlan here for Monday night, 7:38 if you're watching the time. We are doing the Wheel of Fortunes. We do this every weeknight. Four of your songs go on our wheel. We're going to spin it and play the song we land on. Tonight, there's songs themed around looking. What have you got from it? 81400 Original, starting off your text. Give me your name, give me your song choice. We'll get to some of these soon. And Bruno Mars on the way next.
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0: 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And for Jill, it's Katie Tunstall. So at 8 o'clock, we spin the Wheel of Fortunes. 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
1: It's Monday night, it's 8 o'clock, Lachlan here. You've been suggesting songs about looking on the Wheel of Fortunes. We've got Westlife, When You're Looking Like That. You too, still haven't found what I'm looking for. Don't Look Back in Anger from Oasis. And suddenly I see Katie Tunstall rounding off the Wheel of Fortunes. Songs chosen by Nicola, Callum, Kath and Jill. Thank you, team. I've spun the wheel. It's landed on a good tune here.
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0: Tunstall and Other Side of the World, Original 106. We could be helping you jet off to the other side of the world with £500 in your pocket. Let's make that happen on Keep the Heed. It's on at 10 past 8 every weekday morning. Little bit different tomorrow. Claire and Peter live from Kinkorth. If you can get yourself to Spar and Kinkorth, you could do a live in-person Keep the Heed. 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All your answers beginning with one random letter of the alphabet, standing between you and £500. Connie from Peterhead was on this morning.
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0: Wham and Wake Me Up Before You Go-Go on Original 106. Sam Fenzer before that. It's Lachlan here for your Monday night. I've just got myself one of those unlimited cinema card things, right? So I can now go and see as many films as I want, and it feels free, which is great. I went three times last week. I sometimes struggle to go to the cinema three times in a year. Three in 1 week, I loved it. I had a bit of an observation yesterday from one of the movie trailers that I'm not sure what to think of this. I'll share it with you soon. And Lizzo's on the way.
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0: Simple Minds and Don't You Forget About Me on Original 106 Lifeline here for Monday night. Right, after 9 o'clock, the biggest song of the Oasis reunion that's not even an Oasis song. You'll hear it next.
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0: not long announced he'll be at Aberdeen's Music Hall on the 18th of October. It's Cammy Barnes and Let Me Down, the original 106. I'll get Kylie Minogue on the way next.
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0: And hey there, Delilah, on Original 106, home of Claire and Pete at breakfast. Remember, they'll be live from Spark and Corth tomorrow morning from 6. Do not miss the fun from that. The guys were chatting today, though, about when you've managed to blow your kids' minds with the simplest of things. What has absolutely baffled them? Here's Laura's chat.
1: So, my son, who I will not name, is 13. And last week, we were speaking about a friend of ours had driven all the way to France.
2: Okay.
1: And he's like, but how do they drive all the way to France? Do they go on the ferry? And I was like, no. I was like, how cool is this? He just drove his car onto the Eurostar and went under the Channel Tunnel. And he's like, what do you mean? And I was like, so his car went on a train and they went and he got off in France. And he was like, but what do you mean? And I was like, the Eurotunnel. And he's like, I thought that was a myth. It's a myth he didn't know existed. And I was at 13.
2: Oh, wow. I thought that you were going to say he was on the camp, because I think this should be an actual thing of people who reckon that you can see the fish floating above you when you're going through the Eurotunnel.
3: You mean you
2: not
3: can't?
2: It's just dark.
3: You can't?
1: Well, I mean, it's a myth. You can see whatever you like, truly.
3: Oh, dear.
2: Oh, well, I'm glad you've managed to rectify that now, Laura.
1: Absolutely.
2: You know that
1: thanks very much.
2: You know he'll be asking to drive to France for his next holiday, right?
1: He did kind of mention that, yeah.

0: This is a man who was told, right, you need to go and write a song. And he goes, I don't know what I'm going to write. Looks at a rainbow. The rest is history. Mika, Grace Kelly on Original 106. And Michael Jackson on the way for Monday evening.
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0: Braylist and Love Song at Original 106. Lachlan here. That's Monday night almost through. That's you starting up the night shift. Good luck. You'll get through this. We'll keep you company with tunes from Gloria Gaynor, Bon Jovi and Pink after 10. And I'll catch you tomorrow evening.
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6: The top stories this hour. Andy Burnham's confirmed there'll be a Prime Minister's office in Manchester if he takes over.
7: It will only be based here. The job of Number 10 North will be to make power flow into the Midlands, into the southwest, into the east of England, as much as into the northeast. Number 10 North will be the nerve centre of a rewired Britain.
6: The Labour leadership favourite wants to transfer power out of Whitehall to give regions the ability to control essential utilities, transport and housing. Tory leader Kemi Badenoch warns the UK is facing a summer of chaos. Resident doctors in England, formerly known as junior doctors, have voted to accept a pay deal which ends long-running strike action. They'll see an average pay rise of 6.6% by next April. The number of people killed in the earthquakes in Venezuela has risen now to more than 1,700. Earlier, an official from the UN said the organisation was getting ready for the possibility of up to 10,000 deaths. Actress Dame Penelope Keith has died. The 86-year-old had been living with cancer. She rose to prominence in the 1970s, playing snobbish suburbanite Margot Ledbetter in BBC sitcom The Good Life.
8: Door, please, Jerry. It's Barbara I feel so terribly sorry for in all this.
9: Who's Barbara?
8: Oh, Tom Good's wife, a lovely girl.
10: Oh, yes, lovely, but pathetic.
6: Felicity Kendall, who played Barbara, says Dame Penelope was a joy to know and to work with. She later took on the role of aristocrat Audrey Forbes Hamilton in To the Man of Bourne. Brazil have beaten Japan 2-1 to take their place in the last 16 of the World Cup. Gabriel Martinelli scored the winner in the 95th minute. And British players have suffered a total wipeout on day one at Wimbledon, with all 10 who completed their matches being knocked out. Cameron Norrie, Harriet Dart and Fran Jones were among those to lose. From Sky News, that's the latest.

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2: 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And live music on Sunday from Lisa McHugh. Tickets priced at £15. 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